0: Get out your dancing shoes from Boot Scootin' Boogie to Fancy Like.
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0: Lainey Wilson there with Phone, Keys, Wallet on Taste of Country Nights. Everybody loves Lainey Wilson. I got Jelly Roll here talking about Lainey Wilson.
1: I pride myself on being a really hard worker. I've never seen nobody. This is what I say to people. I do the stuff that other people in this town won't do. Lainey Wilson does the stuff I won't do. She is willing.
0: That was Jelly Roll talking about Lainey Wilson's work ethic. Hang on. Coming up, I got Billy Currington on the way. Speaking of work ethics, Ella Langley and Morgan Wallen. Their song, I Can't Love You Anymore, is coming up next on Taste of Country Nights with Evan Paul.
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0: New country from a country newcomer. That's Hudson Westbrook and Painted You Pretty on Taste of Country Nights. It's Evan Paul. Let's get a look under the hood here and see what people are talking about in country music news at tasteofcountry.com. Could Florida Georgia Line be putting out new music? Now, we know that they've reunited and they're going to be playing some festivals in 2027. But I sat down with John Morgan, who has a couple of songs out, also has written 6 number one songs for Jason Aldean, and has written songs with Tyler Hubbard. And I asked John Morgan, I tried to get to the bottom of it for you, I asked him if he's writing songs currently for a new Florida Georgia Line project. Here's what John Morgan had to say.
1: Yeah, I haven't sent any over yet, but I've got a running list of songs I'm gonna, or ideas that I'm gonna sling to Tyler whenever the right time is. But that's a funny part about, you know, our game is timing is everything, bro. You know, I could send him 100 songs and he probably, if he's driving or doing something, he's not gonna listen to it, and then he's gonna have 800 texts after that where I'm gonna get buried. So, you know, it's a funny, finicky game to, you know, honestly be your own publisher sometimes and you know, figure out when the best time is to send songs when you know they're going to have time to listen, you know.
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1: 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Man, I'm not very excited about this. I'm kind of shy. This is why it was really bad to lose this bet.
0: Yeah, go ahead, man. I got nothing going on. I'm so glad that you made that bet and you lost it with your wife. 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Coming up next, we're going to kick things off with Luke Bryan. 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

0: New country there from Kenny Chesney. That one's called Carry on Taste of Country Nights. I just want to say, of course, on Friday was 925 National Dolly Day. I just want to say it went awesome in my family. Our 7-year-old daughter had a softball doubleheader on Dolly Day, and they wore pink socks, they wore pink bows, they had all kinds of tributes to Dolly. We played 9 to 5 when everybody walked up to at bat, and it was just so cool to see also across America how a lot of states, cities, different organizations like American Eagle, there were some national chains, food chains, that donated their proceeds to Dolly Parton's Imagination Library. So hopefully this becomes a national holiday. I mean, seriously, Dolly Parton did so much for America. It's the least we could do. 925. I hope everybody had a great Dolly Day. Let's do it again next 925 to remember our queen. Hey, coming up next, I got Jelly Roll. Going to kick things off. Also in there, I'm going to play Stella Lefty and Boston. Hang on for me. It's Taste of Country Nights.
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1: 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Number 3.

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0: That is brand new country from Ian Munsick. It's called Love Is Blind on Taste of Country Nights. Coming up, I got a throwback from Tim McGraw. We're hanging out here with Tim McGraw. What was it like back in the early days, like before you got a record deal?
1: Remember when I first signed, I got some gigs right away, and I had no furniture in my house. In fact, I remember Dino, who plays fiddle for me, before I had a record deal, would come to my apartment, and 9 times out of 10, my electricity would be turned off.
2: What?
1: And he would call me up, say, hey, you want to come over and play some music? And I'd say, you have to bring a fire log and some wood because I don't have any heat, and you have to bring a bag of Doritos. He would sit there and play George Strait songs.
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0: new country there. That's Kevin Powers featuring Shaboozy. It's called Move On. This is Taste of Country Nights, and look, it's time to move on from the second shift. It's almost midnight, and if you clock out at midnight, go on ahead and clock out a little bit early. Get on out of here. I'll message your boss and let him know that you left right at midnight, and you should get paid right to that point. Don't you worry. Hang on now. I'm coming back. I've got a brand new song that I want you to check out from Mac Geiger. It's called String By. I really think you're going to enjoy it. I'll play it next for you as we move into the third shift on Taste of Country Nights. Thank you so much for listening. You can follow me on social media at Evan Paul on Air.
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1: Old man Wrigley lived in that white house down the street where I grew up. Mama used to send me over with things. We struck a friendship up. 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Lost his wife, lost his baby. 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I asked him what he meant.

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She said, "Oh, by the way, son,

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0: 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I'm Danae Hayes, and I'm putting on the dog.
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3: It's 12 after 6 o'clock. It's Tuesday. How you doing? I got my days confused. I thought today was the 30th. It's the 29th. Hey, Dale Joyner. How are you, sir?
4: How you doing?
3: I'm doing all right. I got my days mixed up. See, I'm a member of a club, a gasoline club, mm-hmm. where if I buy, you know, gasoline, I can get 10 cents a gallon off plus 5 cents, 15 cents off. Okay.

0: I'll drive 10 miles to save 5 cents.
1: Oh, my God. You're one of those people.
0: Actually, I'm not one of those people.
1: And you, well, you're also one of the people that cut your lights off on Halloween because you're too cheap to hand out candy.
0: Well, I just don't like little kids.
1: Says a parent of children.
0: Well, that was the mean thing to say, wasn't it? Yeah.
1: Well, it says a lot about you on air. I'm going to tell you that. I mean,
0: I don't dislike little kids. Don't get me wrong. I just don't want to hear the dog bark at him. Get back, dog. Get back.
2: Is he a good dog?
0: Yeah, he's a good dog.
1: Well, he's going to bite your butt.
0: Yeah. Well, he's never bit anybody. I don't want you to be the first one. So, yeah, there you go. That's what I tell, you know, because little kids walk up to Otis all the time.
2: Can I pet your dog?
0: No. And I hate to be, you know, I don't say it that way, of course. I say, no, I don't know. You know, he's never bit anybody, and I don't want you to be the first one. So I tell you what, you just stand here for a while, and then he'll get used to you, and you approach him from the side,
1: the
0: not the front.
1: Don't need the judge has told you about that. Little children standing close to you for a long period of time. No, no, no, no, no, no.
0: So you had to go there, didn't you?
1: Nah. You opened the door. I got to walk in.
0: Yeah.
1: Hey, I got a question for you.
0: Yes, sir.
1: Soap.
0: I'm allergic to it.
1: Are you?
0: No. Well,
1: I thought I smelled something. When it gets down to that little thin sliver of soap, what do you do?
0: It depends on the soap. If I paid a lot of money for the soap, I'm gonna use every little bit I can get.
1: You're going to use it until it crumbles up into the drain.
0: Yeah.
1: Or do you get a new bar soap and use new bar and then put the little thin piece on top of it, let it glue itself to it, and then you can use that on the bar and you keep on using it?
0: I never thought about that.
1: Come on, man. Come on, be efficient.
0: Yeah.
1: You can get another 2-3 baths out of that
0: be
1: little
0: frugal
1: piece of soap. Yeah. Why instead of throw it away, why don't you just put it on top of the other soap?
0: Well, I'll tell you how frugal I am. The end of a tube of toothpaste.
1: Mm-hmm. You cut it open.
0: I cut it open.
1: Oh, Lord, gee. Now that, I got to give you that one now. That's Mr. Thrifty right there.
2: Well, yes.
0: You never done that?
1: No. But I have squeezed out the last little piece out of it, little bead out of it, and I'm like, okay, I'm good.
0: Yeah.
1: I got money's worth out.
0: You know what I never could figure out about toothpaste? You know, the kind that has the stripes in it?
1: Mm-hmm.
0: How do they get the stripes in it?
1: That's what it's injected in.
0: Okay.
1: It's injected in.
0: But what if you get up there and you squeeze the, you know, the tube and everything? Doesn't it mix it all together?
1: It can.
0: Yeah.
1: But overall, it's got one job to do, and whether it's mixed together or not, it's okay.
0: Yeah.
1: I think it's called AIM.
0: Well, I use Crest.
1: I do, too.
0: And sometimes it has...
1: What flavor?
0: A scope.
1: Okay. You know, I had to buy mine online. Because I like cinnamon.
0: Aren't you special?
1: Yes, I am.
0: Mm-hmm.
1: But my wife
0: does it,
1: don't...
0: Does it have sugar?
1: Honey. But I don't know. I just like my cinnamon flavored...
0: Now, cinnamon, you know, because it's not sweet, right?
1: Right.
0: Does it have a... does it bite? Does it have a bite?
1: I feel like it. I don't get complaints about my breath. Okay.
0: Well, I wouldn't know because I'm not ever that close to you.
1: Remember what Clint Eastwood said one time when his moves?
0: That ain't much of a living boy.
1: Yeah, he said, no, your mouthwash ain't cutting it. I think
0: that was Dirty Harry.
1: Dirty,
0: right?
1: Harry,
0: yeah.
1: That's funny. That was funny.
0: Yeah. What are we celebrating today? Of course, it's National VFW Day. Salute.
1: Salute.
0: Yes, sir.
1: And what does VFW mean?
0: Veterans of Foreign Wars.
1: Correct. A lot of people probably didn't know that. Yeah. Some of our younger listeners.
0: Yeah. It's also National Urban Wildlife Refuge Day. That's down the street from us. Not last night, but Sunday night we were leaving church. Mm-hmm. And I live right in the heart of the city now. Don't get me wrong. And I looked over there. We got this, you know, wooded area right beside the church in mm-hmm. the city. And there were 10 deer. I counted them.
1: You know 10. Why? Do you know why?
0: They ain't got nowhere else to go.
1: There's no pressure.
0: Oh, yeah.
1: Because they're not.
0: They're automobiles.
1: Well, I understand that. But there's no one shooting at them.
0: Not yet.
1: If it's in the city limits, you're legally not allowed to shoot them.
0: What if you got a silencer?

0: A suppressor?
1: Yeah, that thing.
0: They're suppressors, not silencers.
1: Okay.
0: Because you think about this. If you put your hand in somebody's mouth, you will suppress it, but you won't silence it.
1: Oh.
0: Just so you know.
1: Okay.
0: But yeah, you use suppressors.
1: Why would I do that?
0: I'm just saying, maybe it gets a little bit too noisy sometimes.
1: Or too animated.
0: No, role play gone wrong, okay? I'm just, oh my, from soap to role play. Here we go. We cover all the topics today. What other kind of day is it today?
1: Yeah, it's National Coffee Day.
0: What does that girl say? Come here, no coffee, no talkie.
1: Yeah. Where is she? I thought she threatened to come in here this morning.
0: Did she?
1: Yeah.
0: Oh, she just.
1: Where is she at?
0: She rolled over in bed and said, I just ain't going.
1: Well, I hope she does come.
0: If she can, great. If she can do that. If not, we will miss her.
1: Hey, good morning. You're on the Big Dog. How you doing?
2: Well, good morning.
1: You got anybody locked up in your trunk?
2: No, not yet.
0: Do you live in a van down by the river?
2: The day's early.
0: You're correct, sir.
1: It is early.
2: I was going to inform Mr. Bell it's not illegal to hunt in the city limits because you can bow hunt all day.
0: You can, but discharging firearms
1: is the
0: way most people
1: in the
0: do.
1: City?
0: Yeah, you can crossbow. Especially a crossbow is easy. Because
2: I'm not talking about a crossbow. I wouldn't shoot one of them things.
0: Well, are we just pretentious?
1: What would you shoot them?
2: They need to have a different season for crossbows.
1: Why?
2: Because they're not really a true bow.
0: Because 100 yards, you can drop a deer like a bad habit.
1: I get
2: exactly.
1: That. But the thing to me is, isn't that kind of dangerous? But you're shooting those things inside the city?
0: Still throwing sticks. But a crossbow can be lethal at, 200 yards.
1: I know it.
0: But, I mean, still, so could a regular bow and arrow. I mean,
2: the new compounds, you see guys all day on TV shooting them at long distance. Most of us guys, we don't hunt that kind of distance. You know, inside 25 is the shot. That's what the archery was intended for. I still got a recurve. So, inside 20 usually is the shot.
0: Right.
2: I get outside, and I've shot a few outside of that, but, inside 20, so, and it don't make no noise.
0: Yeah. Well, I would tell you, the mornings like this would be great for bow hunting because the bugs wouldn't be bad. But that's normally why I don't bow hunt, because usually it's so hot.
2: The bugs are terrible.
0: Yes. Yes.
2: I have a thermocell hanging in the tree. Even if it was a day like today, I'd still have my thermocell on.
0: Yeah. Oh, yeah. That's because you're
2: But you can't, get one gnat trying to get in your ear and it drives you nuts. You can't. No.
0: Well, but now, all right, let me say this now. In defense of the crossbow hunters, you'll use a thermocell, but you won't use a crossbow. Let's talk about pretentious, okay?
2: I don't like putting the stuff on me, so that's what I usually do. In a little dryer sheet, that don't work. They do.
0: Free plug, Bugs Away works because I use it when I weed eat, and the bugs don't bother me.
2: Yeah, that stuff does work.
0: It smells just like a citronella candle, but you know what? It works. And when you're weed eating, you don't have time to be swatting bugs around you.
2: One thing about the deer in the city limits like that, if you have permission, to hunt a wooded lot like that inside the city limits, what the deer don't pay attention to like they do out in the more in the wild, like out at the farm or something like that for you, is they don't pay attention to smell as often. Because they're so used to it.
0: That's right. Yeah. That's right. Your urban camouflage.
1: Yeah, but see, most of these deer, they were probably under 100 pounds. They weren't that big.
0: Oh, they're delicious.
2: There's a lot of deer in North Carolina under 100 pounds.
1: Say what?
0: They're delicious.
1: But
2: they are.
0: It's like deer veal.
1: So the smaller deer are more...
0: It's more tender.
1: Really? Okay.
2: Back in the day, I got an elderly gentleman that was, a friend of mine, and they were talking about Dale is shooting like a yearling early like that.
0: Uh-huh.
2: And he said, well, usually I don't ever have to worry about that. And I said, why is that? He said, I carry two things. He said, I carry brown shoe polish and a rag. I'm like, well, what's all that for? I said, the shoe polish to cover up the spots and the rag to wipe the milk off his lips.
0: Yeah, exactly right. A little young.
2: They're young. They eat real, real good, though.
0: Yeah.
2: I don't like the shot. I passed on two buttons Saturday. I could have shot either one of them. I could spit on one of them. I just let them walk around. I didn't ever see mom. I don't know. I know that where I live, I see one hit by a car out there, a good-sized doe. So I thought, well, maybe. You know, you don't know.
0: Yeah.
2: But you don't really know. I've seen the two. I mean, they're pretty. You know, they don't have no spots on them, but they're pretty good size. I'm like, they got closer. I said, a couple little dang doe buttons. I said, I ain't gonna shoot y'all.
0: That's right. That's right. Let them grow.
2: Let them grow. You know, like I said, I always tell them guys, you can't shoot a big deer if you shoot him when he's 18 months old in a little basket.
0: You can't have nice bucks if you kill them all.
2: Exactly right. That's what they do too.
0: Yeah, yeah. You don't need them. Don't be ground checking deer.
2: No.
0: So I'm with you, brother.
2: All right, man.
0: Hey, man. Thanks for putting on the dog. You're a fine listener.
2: I appreciate it.
0: All right.
2: I appreciate y'all.
0: Yes, sir.
1: Yeah. Thank you. Bye.
2: All right. Have a good one.
1: Mm-hmm.
0: Play gunpowder.
1: He's a fine American too.
0: Yeah, fine. He is fine American.
1: Fine American.
0: I like it. Yeah, look, let me tell you something about sportsmen. They'll help you when other people won't. You know what I'm saying?
1: Yes, sir.
0: Yeah, a lot of sportsmen are very helpful to people. They're very nice people. So, and bumper season's in year round.
1: Yeah, it is.
0: Bumper season.
1: Yeah.
0: And that remember, right now it's not so bad because the deer, you know, just they're moving around a little bit. But come November... First week, end of October, beginning of November. That's the rut.
1: Okay, when is the, bow season is in session now, right?
0: Yes.
1: Yeah, and then it's
0: first 2 weeks
1: black powder.
0: First 2 weeks of October, black powder.
1: And that's what, like a musket or something like that?
0: Well, it's a muzzleloader.
1: Okay.
0: And so you can't reload the weapon real quickly.
1: Mm-hmm. You got one shot and that's
0: correct. That's great. You better make it count. And then after the second week of October, then regular gun season comes in. That's what I call rock, paper, scissors season.
1: Mm-hmm.
0: Everything's anything goes.
1: That's when I stay out of the woods.
0: Well, you know, why do you run around the woods anyway?
1: I love hiking in the woods.
0: Well, have you ever heard of orange?
1: I have.
0: Okay.
1: But some people don't, they ignore that. There are people out in the woods that just want to shoot
0: they
1: something.
0: They going to shoot the great pumpkin?
1: Yeah. There's a pumpkin walking around.
0: Oh, look, there's something in orange. Let's shoot that. Well, there's no repercussions.
1: Wasn't there a situation, I think it was in South Carolina last week, where this dude was out hunting, and he shot this woman who was walking with her family in a field.
0: Let me tell you something. His scope didn't work very well.
1: Well, he's in jail now. He's going to be there for a while, so hopefully the rest of his life. But
0: Because you know that's kind of an idiotic thing to do. Because
1: there are guys in the woods that are like that. They just want to kill something.
0: Anything moves. Yeah. I mean, well,
1: they make it bad for everybody else.
0: I can tell you when I put a scope on something, I can tell what it is. I can count the horns, and I can see the eyes.
1: But see, you're like most normal people.
0: Uh-oh, did you just say that to me?
1: Yes.
0: I'm like normal people?
1: Yeah, but there are some people out
0: there.
1: Are
0: you recording that? I need you to record that. I'm like normal people. Y'all hear that, right?
1: Well, you're
0: that's the best comment you get
1: me. You're kind of normal.
0: Then what's abnormal, okay? That's my question.
1: Look at me.
0: What is that?
1: But I'm just saying there's some guys walking out in the woods that just want to shoot something. They want to kill something. They don't care what it is.
0: Well, that's true. They'll shoot. Yeah,
1: you shoot first and ask questions later.
0: Eat squirrel. So,
1: yeah, I mean, why go out and kill something just to kill it? What's the sport in that?
0: Well, see, you're not a hunter. You don't get it. It's the thrill of the hunt.
1: I understand that, but I'm just saying, if your intent is to go deer hunting, but yet you'll shoot anything that moves, not even sure what it is. Why do you do that? I mean, a deer is hard to miss as far as visually, okay?
0: I would suggest that that's all they want to do is kill. You know, go target shoot. Don't go hunting. Go out and have some more, you know, see how accurate
1: you are. Go fishing.
0: Well,
1: Shoot fish.
0: Shoot fish in a barrel. You can shoot fish at my farm. Because when you feed them, they come up, just look at you and float around and just you get all the food in your mouth. They turn, go down, and they come back for more.
1: Hmm.
0: About 12, 15-inch catfish just floating around. It's cool.
1: Yeah. Did I tell you it was National Coffee Day?
0: It is.
1: Okay. Just want to make sure I got that in. How do you like your coffee? You don't drink coffee.
0: I do not drink coffee. It's not my taste.
1: Yeah. You suggested something a minute ago, and I heard you.
0: Did you?
1: I did.
0: Did you hear me say gunpowder and lead?
1: You did. I did.
0: State Road 233.
1: Big Dog.

0: straight to line, and I'm putting on the dog.
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5: Mostly sunny today, temperatures near 83. Patchy fog overnight, otherwise partly cloudy, low 62. Tomorrow, patchy fog in the morning, otherwise mostly sunny. Temperatures near 86. Thursday, sunshine, 90.
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2: 637 is The Big Dog Lundy Friends Radio Show. I saw in the news this morning that they're going to open up Highway 12.
3: One lane.
2: And that's a temporary fix. I was thinking...
3: Let me say this.
2: All right.
3: You're one good hurricane away from Highway 12 being completely gone. Permanently.
2: Yeah. I went on Google.
3: You've ridden it before, obviously.
2: Yeah, a lot.
3: Okay. You're riding and you could just... You pull a side road and walk 20 foot and you're noge.
2: Mm-hmm. Yeah. Well, that particular road was wiped out on this Northeaster. It's right there at P Island where their visitor center is. And, you know, that dunes there were probably 15 feet or higher. I mean, you couldn't see the ocean from the visitor center. I never realized how close the ocean was to that visitor center on the other side of those dunes because I never stopped to walk out there. It's right there on the road.
3: Mm-hmm.
2: And I've often thought, well, why don't they build a I don't know if it's appropriate or not for that.
3: Seawall.
2: Yeah. And then I did a little investigation and it said, no, it won't work because it just washed it away. There's no foundation there for it to go on. So
3: remember, water versus man, water wins.
2: Yeah. I mean, if you went out there with a bunch of huge boulders and stuff like that,
3: it don't matter. After a while, it'll eat the sand out from under, the boulders just sink into the ground.
2: And they're gone. You know, and you're right. And then I thought, well, maybe they should build a bridge on the sound side. But eventually, that whole stretch, like you said, a good hurricane is going to wipe it out anyway to the sound. I mean, that's how we got Oregon Inlet. So, yep. And there was another one. They built a bridge, on the other side of that P Island Visitor Center in Rodanthe. And I'm not talking about the Jughead Bridge. This was another one where they thought there was going to be a jetty there. And, of course, it's a bridge over sand right now. Yeah.
3: Well, Ocean City, the inlet, the current inlet that they go in and out of for the tournament every year, was made in 1950 from a hurricane.
2: Mm-hmm.
3: And... where my wife's place is up there. It's my wife's, it's not mine.
2: Now, is it Ocean City that I saw where the canal, well, it's not really a canal, but it's an opening from the ocean and goes into the other side of the city.
3: Right.
2: And then the water would come up.
3: That's the inlet.
2: Okay. And once it got up there, it couldn't get back out.
3: Yeah.
2: Because
3: the storm surge. It pushed it in.
2: Yeah. And the tides and everything just prevented it from going back out. So the ocean would just put even more water there.
3: That's called a storm surge.
2: Okay.
3: Well, and to tell you how fragile it is, where they do the weigh-in.
2: It's fragile.
3: Fragile.
2: Mm-hmm.
3: It must be French.
2: Yeah.
3: And where they do the weigh-in every year is three blocks behind my wife's place. So that part of the island is basically three blocks wide.
2: Yeah.
3: I mean, yeah, it's about 1,000 yards wide.
2: Mm-hmm.
3: And, you know, you're talking about a major hurricane coming through, you could have another inlet sitting right there.
2: Yeah. I think what's going to happen, this is my opinion, they're not going to be, you know, they've been talking about putting a bridge over there in the sound side. It ain't going to work because if the barrier island's gone, you know.
3: Another bridge to nowhere.
2: Yeah. And, you know, the Jughead Bridge, I think probably and I won't be alive, maybe in 20 years, it's not going to mean anything because they're not going to be able to use it because nowhere to go. You know which bridge I'm talking about.
3: It's going
2: to
3: be a huge fishing pier.
2: Yeah. Maybe it's a nice bridge.
3: Yeah. But they're going to have to. $10 are paying for it. Yeah. It should be.
2: But they're going to have to start dredging on the sound side and put some ferry systems in there, just like from Hatteras to Ocracoke. And even that's, you know, that's difficult because the water's so shallow there. You know, sometimes those ferries, you know.
3: Depends on tide.
2: Yeah.
3: Yeah.
2: But.
3: This is coastal talk on the Big Dog.
2: Coastal talk on the Big Dog. But the other thing is, too, because we have such stupid laws. Can I use that word?
3: Well,
2: environmental laws.
3: Misinformed.
2: Yeah. You can't build any, what do you call those things at the ocean, you know, to. Bulkheads. Not bulkheads, but.
3: Seawalls.
2: No, not seawalls. Going out into the ocean to, you know.
3: Jetties.
2: No, that's not the word I want either. It's where you build, maybe it is a jetty.
3: Say it. Say it.
2: I'm trying.
3: We have.
2: Where's Billy Ray when you need him?
3: 985-3294. If you know some more about the English language, well, we do.
2: No, I'm talking about the certain thing that they need to build on the coast, and the environmentalists won't let them do it. You know, to keep the erosion down, like at Rodanthe and places like that.
3: I understand. Who are you calling?
2: I'm calling Billy Ray. He knows everything when it comes to water.
3: Well, there you go. Yeah. He is higher learned when it comes to that.
2: Yeah, I don't know if he'll answer or not. Yeah.
3: He's a cool dude. I hope he does.
2: Yeah, I hope he does too. It'd be good to talk to him on a Tuesday rather than a Thursday.
3: Yeah.
2: Yeah.
3: Ricky's out. Of course, he's
2: probably
3: out of bed.
2: Asleep.
3: He's been out of bed for a while. I know the man.
2: Oh, yeah.
3: He good people.
2: He ain't sleeping till no 7 o'clock.
3: No, he got to get up and make it happen. He's that guy.
2: Yeah. Because he retired and then he didn't retire.
4: Your call has been forwarded to voice.
2: Forget about it.
3: Maybe he's eating breakfast, left his phone in the car.
2: Well, if he was eating breakfast, he'd be down at his shop that he, works at. So,
3: so you're saying he's probably sitting down there having a hot pocket? Microwaved hot pocket?
2: I think he likes biscuits.
3: Hot pocket. Lava pocket. You're going to call him sick.
2: Yeah. Well, what do you call those things? If somebody knows what I'm talking about. No, I don't know what a biscuit
3: croissant.
2: Is.
3: Oh, you're changing. I got more food vocabulary than I do ocean vocabulary.
2: Yeah, look at us.
3: A barrier reef. You can't build that.
2: No, it's one of those things where it keeps the beach from eroding. And
3: jetty does that because it goes out with rocks. They got a few of those at Ocean
2: City. Is that what it's called, jetty?
3: Yeah, a little jetty goes out because that way when the waves come by, it doesn't wash all the sand across sideways.
2: And we need some in North Carolina, but environmentalists keep fighting us in court over it. So,
3: well.
2: Otherwise, you wouldn't have it wouldn't be as bad. You're always going to have erosion. It wouldn't be as bad, Rodanthe. They spent millions of dollars replenishing that beach. I wonder how much of it disappeared because of the storm.
3: Do you realize that, and I asked the guy this, okay, because when they were testing the soil on my farm for putting in a gas line, they bored a hole very deep into the ground, and I noticed I had all these seashells around there where they bored. I was like, why do I have seashells on my inland land?
2: Mm-hmm.
3: And one of my friends is an archaeologist. He teaches archaeology in college. And he said, Dale, 92 million years ago, I-95 was a beach. I said, really? He said, yep, 92 million years ago. So when I dug the pond on my farm, I found oyster shells they dug up shells and other assortment of shells at my farm when they dug down so deep, when they dug down to the hard pan. Yep.
2: Did they find those missing bodies?
3: Not yet. Of course. You don't find nothing. They ain't got no DNA to it. Just saying. I'm not admitting nothing. I'm not denying nothing. I'm just saying it's a wonderful day on the Big Dog.

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2: Well, I never thought I'd say this, but you know, I'm thrifty or cheap. Which is it?
3: Well, it depends on
2: or frugal.
3: The situation. It all depends on the situation.
2: Okay.
3: If it comes to helping others, it doesn't take a lot of money.
2: I'm benevolent, yeah. Depending on who the person is.
3: Well, that's true.
2: Or the situation.
3: True.
2: Yeah, like the shirt.
3: Because I'll give people a hand up, but I don't like giving people a hand out.
2: Okay. You see the shirt I got on?
3: Yeah.
2: I bet I've had this shirt for 15 years.
3: Mm-hmm.
2: I've got four of them just like it, different colors. And I wear them every day.
3: Mm-hmm.
2: Okay. I call these my work uniform shirts.
3: Yeah.
2: And I'm looking at your shirt this morning, yeah, which is a sporting shirt.
3: It's a Columbia shirt. It's got a little fishing.
2: It's a fishing shirt, yeah.
3: Because you know what that's for.
2: Yeah, I do.
3: For
2: the rod.
3: The tab.
2: It holds the rod.
3: Hold the fishing rod while you're putting on another lure.
2: Yeah.
3: Or baiting it.
2: Yeah. But I will say this. You cheap rascal. I can see through the fabric.
3: I just noticed in the bathroom, I was washing my hands. I said, there, my shoulder.
2: You tore that shirt out.
3: But see... What I'm going to do with this shirt, I'm not going to wear this to work. Mm. I'll wear this to, I'm going to wear it to the farm,
2: mm-hmm.
3: because it's got the pockets and all that kind of stuff. It's got bleach marks on it, but also too, if I want to retire, I'll put it at the lake. So when I go to bleaching stuff and doing painting or whatever at the lake, I use it as a work shirt so I don't mess up my pretty stuff.
2: Yeah. I had to throw away one of my favorite pairs of pants this week.
3: Oh, and it happens.
2: I mean, I've had these pants a zillion years. Okay?
3: I got a pair of Carhartts that the pocket's got a purity hole in it on the front. I know why, though, because it's got metal behind it.
2: Well, I these pants, like I said, I've had them for years and years. I wear them when I work outside.
3: Yeah.
2: And so Sweet Thing was walking outside the other day. She said, "Do you know your pants are ripped?" Well, they've been ripped. You've never noticed that before?
3: You washed them. You don't even know they're ripped. Yeah. Obviously, she doesn't iron your clothes.
2: But. No. But, I mean, you know, there was a rip, and the fabric was very tender. So I said, I'm going to wear them one more time.
3: You got your money's worth out of it. And, you know, look, man, that's when clothes get to wearing good. It's like, yeah.
2: Yeah.
3: But now shoes, when they wear out, they got to go.
2: Mm.
3: I don't.
2: Somebody's trying to call me.
3: Because, and remember, people, if your shoes are really old, be careful if you're older.
4: Hey, good morning, Ron.
3: Hey. How you doing?
2: How you doing?
4: Have you been to the new steakhouse over there and eat it?
2: No.
3: Where at? Which one? Wrestler?
2: No. Who? It's the other one.
4: No, the new one.
3: Okay.
4: Look, I went in there Saturday night. Me and my wife and my sister and another friend.
3: Who paid?
4: The music was so loud in there, you had to scream at the waitress. To tell them what you want.
5: I want tea. Bring me some tea.
3: I said I wanted rare.
4: I'm just wondering why they got to play that music so loud for.
2: How old are you?
4: 81.
2: That's the problem.
3: Turn your hearing aid down, sir. Turn your hearing aid down.
4: No, I ain't got none of them yet.
3: I'm a meat thief. Can you... Well, you're correct. Some restaurants do play music way too loud. I will give you that.
4: That was uncalled for that Saturday night. I don't know where it's like that every night, and you know during the day, but Saturday night it was terrible.
2: What kind of music was it?
4: I don't know. It's so loud. That's what I'm talking about. It's so loud you can't understand nothing.
3: Well, I give you that. All right, now question: was food good?
4: Okay.
3: Was food good?
4: Yes, sir. The food, what I had was good. I mean, there ain't no doubt about it.
3: Well, that's good. That's wonderful. Yeah, because I tell you, a good restaurant's hard to find, and when you find one, enjoy it and go and support them and go out and eat at least twice a week to support your local restaurants, because if not, they go away. And then when you want to go out, they're not there no more.
4: If they just turn the music down.
3: Well, maybe you may suggest that when you go in and say, look, you know.
2: Give me the quiet room.
3: Can you cut it down just a little
2: bit?
3: Well,
2: I will say this, and I know what restaurant you're talking about. I don't know what the pricing is in that restaurant, but if I'm going to pay a lot of money for a good meal.
3: If you're paying $30, $40 for a meal, you don't want blaring music.
2: I don't. I want to be able to have a conversation with who I'm dining with.
3: Correct.
2: And not have to shout at the other person.
4: So. Well, you couldn't do it Saturday night. Like I say, even the waitress was complaining about the music so loud.
3: Well, they could do something about it. They know where the switch is.
4: Yeah. I mean, it was like, I mean, really, you had to shout to the waitress. She had to stick her head over the table so she could understand what you said.
5: What do you say?
3: Do you want fries with that?
4: But like I said, admit that, now the food was good. I won't give them that, but that music, ooh, good. I didn't know where you been or not, Ron. I just thought I'd call now.
2: Well, you know, places like that.
3: Well, Ron's frugal, so you know. If you're inviting him out there, he'll go eat.
2: Yeah,
3: with
2: if you're going to pay for the meal, I'll be there.
3: See, we call that cheap.
4: When you want to go?
2: Are you going to pay for it?
4: I'll buy you some lunch. Yeah, when you want to go?
2: Tonight.
3: Be careful what you wish for, sir. There's health rules here.
4: Hey, I ain't going to bag up.
3: He can turn 100 grade to a 60 in a heartbeat. Be careful.
2: Yeah. Let me tell you this. If you're paying, you know how I order my meals, don't you?
3: On the right-hand side of the menu.
2: Yeah. How much is that? What is it? I don't care. It costs how much? I'll take that.
3: You're getting the lobster filet.
2: Yeah. Well, I'm glad you had a good time. Did you take a woman with you?
4: I took my wife and my sister and her husband and a friend.
2: Okay.
3: Right. So you're $200 lighter.
4: No, it wasn't that bad. The prize wasn't that bad, really.
2: Okay.
3: Well, good food and form was wonderful.
4: It was a decent price.
2: Yeah. It was better than going to Cracker Barrel, wasn't it?
4: Yeah.
2: Yeah.
3: Sure, old Cracker Barrel. But
2: Cracker Barrel's good. As a restauranter once told me here, they got good food at affordable prices. And he was their competition.
3: Yeah. Well,
2: so,
4: yeah.
3: And you got to realize, it's not really, when you're to run a restaurant, other restaurants, not necessarily your competition.
2: Because
3: everybody's not going to eat at your restaurant every day.
2: Do you ever notice they always build these chicken places close to each other?
4: Yeah.
2: Yeah, and they're all successful.
3: All right, think about it, people.
4: If you find
3: a Burger King, go find a Burger King, and you stand at the front drive of Burger King. You look left, you look right. What will you see?
2: McDonald's.
3: The Golden Arches, baby.
2: Yeah.
4: That's right. Mr. Jordan,
3: yes,
4: you're
3: sir.
4: Mr. Dunn, and have a good day.
3: All right, appreciate you being a loyal listener, man. Keep up good work.
2: Bye.
4: I do it. Bye.
2: Did he call me Mr. London?
3: London, yes.
2: I think he
3: Look, at least he's talking to you, okay?
2: Well, yeah, that's true. He offered to pay for a meal.
3: Now, that is amazing, because I know if you went out to somebody, you're looking the right-hand side of the menu. I know people like that. I won't call no names, but whenever that person goes out with us, that's what they do, because they always get the lobster or something like that. They always get a $50 meal. An average meal there is $25. They'll get the $50 meal.
2: I will say this. Usually when these new restaurants open up, I always wait a month or two before I check them out. So.
3: Well, they'll work the bugs out, you saying?
2: Yeah, that too, and I don't like the crowds.
3: And remember, before you complain about a restaurant.
2: I don't complain about restaurants publicly.
3: Remember now, food critic will go to a restaurant 5 times before they write a review, and they never go on Friday night because it's unfair, because they're packed. Everybody's packed.
2: I don't pay attention to those.
3: I don't
2: reviews.
3: Either.
2: It's just like on Channel 5, then when they do these restaurant grading
3: ratings,
2: things.
3: Yeah.
2: That burns me up. I hate that segment of their reviews.
3: Yeah, because you know what they're doing.
2: Yeah.
3: Yeah. Some of those people could be advertisers with you, so be careful.
2: Yeah. Anyhow, it is 7:01 on the Big Dog.
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0: Love and Life Again, Ella Langley. You know, she's as hot as they come right now. You know? I mean,
1: she's the fastest thing around.
0: You know, she kind of reminds me of a song.
1: Long you lean every young man's dream.
0: She is, isn't she? Yeah.
1: Yeah.
0: Yeah. That's a song, isn't it?
1: It is a song.
0: Who did that?
1: That would be the great George Jones.
0: The Possum?
1: The Possum.
0: So he wrote a song about Ella Langley.
1: Yep. Just didn't know before, long before she was born.
0: Long before she's even thought of, maybe even before Mama was born.
1: That's right.
0: Yeah. The Corvette song.
1: It is the Corvette song.
0: That's Ella Langley's theme song. Yeah.

Lord, she was hotter than a $2 pistol. She was the fastest thing around. Long and lean, every young man's dream. She turned every head in town. She was built and fun.

0: Lundy and Frank.
1: You guys are awesome. I love listening to y'all every morning anyway.
2: They talk about things I want to hear.
1: Oh my God.
2: Gives you a good start to your day.
0: 98.5, The Big Dog.
3: Randy Bissett.
4: Yes, sir.
3: Thought I'd drop a name.
4: Can I say something real fast, though? If you like that George Jones song we just heard,
3: yeah,
4: please tune in Sunday night. Listen to Russ Farnell. He got a whole passel full of it for you.
3: We got him on Thursday morning, too, here.
4: Yeah, but if you want fun, if you're doing just nothing on Sunday, tune in, Russ. It's a fun show. He does a good job.
3: He's a fun feller.
4: Yeah, he's a great guy. So, yeah, but tune in to his show. And now Randy Bissett, he's a busy man.
3: He's a fun fella, too.
4: Yeah, because I'll tell you what, he looks after folks.
3: He's got something special over there at Wilson Flowers and Market. He's the proprietor there.
4: Yes.
3: He's got fall door hangers.
4: Door hangers?
3: Yeah.
4: It ain't like them other door hangers people putting up on my thing about this one's not, this is an awful person, this person.
3: Oh, you're talking about the political stuff.
4: Political flyers on your door.
3: Let's see here. Wilson Flowers, the market. You know, I had some. We'll get to Randy in just a second. Yeah. Somebody's knocking on my door last week. Who there?
4: I gave it the office.
3: Opened the door, and it was a political person. And, not the person that's running for the office, but somebody, one of their peeps. And
4: a minion.
3: Yeah, I'm going to vote for you. And they wanted to hand me the stuff. I said, I already made up my mind. I'm going to vote for you. Or the person that you're campaigning for. So, use that somewhere else because I'm not going to use it. I'm not going to look at it. I'm going to throw it in the trash because I'm already going to vote for them.
4: Yeah.
3: So
4: someone called me yesterday and says, hi, we're here to do a political survey. I said, put straight Republican. Thank you.
3: Bye. On the phone. The thing is, all this money that they spend on these door hangers and these things that they put in the mail and all this stuff, how many of them get read?
4: Well, I asked my wife to save them for me because, I'm kind of a political junkie, and she doesn't because I emptied a recycling bin. I saw all these ones I hadn't seen before. Mm-hmm. I'd like to see what they're saying about each other.
3: None of it's good.
4: It's interesting to me because it's all skewed.
3: But when you take all this stuff that they say about each other and you put it all together and you think to yourself, is this all we got to choose from? I mean, really, these are, if you believe any of this stuff, these people are horrible. They're just horrible people.
4: Yeah.
3: Why would you vote for them?
4: Oh, I'll tell you what,
3: it's a non-political Tuesday. Good morning.
4: It is now.
5: Good morning.
3: Yeah.
4: How you doing?
5: Yeah. I don't do politics.
3: Do you vote?
5: I do vote.
3: Every time?
5: I do. I'm straight Republican.
3: Okay.
4: Since 1980.
3: Well, she's 30-something,
4: When I came back from 88 from school, since then I've had a perfect voting record. Even if I don't have anybody to vote for, I can show up to the polls and say I tried to
5: vote.
3: Yeah, were you?
5: I didn't understand the politics until me and my husband got together because he's real into it. So he's helped me understand it. So now I like.
3: So he tells you how to vote?
5: No, sir. He tells me to vote how I feel to vote. But wait,
3: isn't he the man of the house?
4: Oh Lord, here we go. Thank you for calling.
5: Okay, look, you're gonna get me in trouble, but he already knows how I feel.
3: I understand that, but
4: she's what we call a former listener now.
3: Isn't he the man of the house? Isn't he he's the king of his dominion, right?
5: He also don't tell his queen what to do.
3: Well,
5: I work.
3: Well, but he's the ruler, right?
5: He has the most of the say. Yes.
3: He has final say. Is that what you're saying?
5: And I'm my husband, so I kind of get what you're trying to put down there, Mr. Lundy.
4: Don't pay no mind to him.
3: Well, you broke up. I didn't hear everything you said. But
2: could I be more sorry?
5: So I don't really do politics. But I have a question for you about this politics thing.
3: All right, go ahead.
4: You don't do politics.
3: I got the right answers. Go ahead.
5: So if politicians are supposed to be like an eye opener to young people and to be there for young people to look up at them, why are they talking so

0: D.C. and look at the senators and the Congress people there, for the most part, they like each other, even though when they get in there and they start talking, they trash each other. But when the day is done, they all go out to dinner together and
1: all
0: this stuff.
1: Hang it out the same
2: Steve,
1: bar.
2: Don't do that. Don't do that to me. Don't be talking crap. No, sir. I'll probably stab you with my fork.
1: Stab you with my fork, she says. I caught that. Well, I guess it's so much for political talk. Now it's violence.
0: Have you ever stabbed somebody with a fork?
2: In my mind,
1: but have you ever thought about seeking counseling? Maybe you
2: in my mind.
1: Be...
0: Yeah,
2: I'm a very happy person, though. That's the problem.
0: Yeah, I remember my daddy said that my aunt stabbed him in the arm one time with a fork, and he went inside crying, and his mama said,
3: "Did you stab her back?"
1: See, now there you go. Well, remember now, the Old Testament says eye for an eye. The New Testament says turn the other cheek. So we're in the New Testament now.
0: Yeah. So, you remember these cars that used to have the cigarette lighters in them that you pushed?
1: How about a Trans Am? I got one.
0: Yeah.
1: The cigarette lighter works.
0: Well, when the car, we had a car one time that they had them in the back seat on the side of each door. My sister got in there one day and she pushed that thing and it got glowing hot. She said, "I wonder if this is hot," and she mashed it on my hand.
1: Yep,
0: I still got that little mark right here on my hand.
2: Look, my daddy raised us. Well, there were six of us. There was two females and four boys. I didn't have a chance, so I had to be either someone that got beat up or I had to be the beater upper. Let's just say I didn't get beat up.
1: You were the aggressor.
2: I was.
0: Well, see, they weren't allowed to
2: hit the baby. Oh, yes, they were.
1: Oh, there you go. See, the baby gets by with murder. Gets by with murder.
2: Oh, no. My parents believed you hit them, they could hit you.
0: Mine didn't.
2: And they believed if you. They also felt if you started a fight, my mama's theory and my whole time growing up going to school was if you start a fight, I was going to get my tail beat. When I got home, if I didn't start the fight, but I didn't finish the fight, I was still going to get my tail beat. So, in my opinion, I just might as well fight because I was going to get my butt beat anyway.
0: Okay.
2: She raised me kind of aggressively, yes, but I'm not an aggressive person. I'm actually kind of calm. My kids say that I'm not how I was raised.
1: Not how you're raised. Okay, well, yeah, that could be good or bad. So, are you happy?
2: I'm very happy. I'm always happy.
1: Way to go. Roll with it, baby.
0: Okay.
1: And make other people happy, too.
0: All right.
1: Have a great day with that.
0: Go vote.
1: Hey.
2: Yes, sir.
1: Remember, vote early and often.
0: Yeah.
2: Yes, sir.
0: Okay. Bye.
1: Bye-bye.
2: Thank you. Bye.
0: I'm going to play her a song.
1: Really? That's not a good song because
0: it's a good song.
1: Watch what you're doing. Remember where you've been. That's the way I see it. I'm a simple man here on the Big Dog.
0: Yeah.

0: Bum, bum, bum, bum, bum, bum, bum. Simple Man, Charlie Daniels, Big Dog. You know, we were talking a minute ago about Randy Bissett.
1: Yes, and we did a tangent, and we started, Randy. We do it every time we get so sidetracked because you're such a fun person, and we talk about a little bit of everything.
0: Now, let's get back to business with the Randy Bissett and Wilson Flowers of Market at 4017 Raleigh Road Parkway in Wilson.
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0: 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Or is it a vase? Which is
1: it? It's a vase.
0: It says vase. V-A-S-E, vase.
1: Vase.
0: Anyway, hot and spicy. Did that get your attention?
1: Not really.
0: A striking bouquet. Bringing the heat, featuring vibrant red Charlotte roses. I got you excited yet?
1: Not
0: orange
1: really.
0: Carnations, peach.
1: Who's writing these descriptions? Elvira?
0: No, I think Amy, maybe. Anyway, hot and spicy, sure, a sure hit with everyone who sees it, and it's a fall floral arrangement at Wilson Flowers and Market. They even have what they call a designer's choice fall. Choice. So if you want to decorate your home in, you know, fall colors and stuff, that's go by orange, and see Randy Bissett and his fine staff over there at Wilson Flowers and Market.
1: Yes, he does a great job. And there's always cars over there, and they've got all kinds. They've got candies, and they've got sauce. They got food. They got different food in there. And if you want to surprise somebody, let's say you got somebody who doesn't appreciate, they don't like flowers, not a flower person. They can make a basket that's absolutely wonderful because people love food. Okay? So, hey, he can hook you up with that. And so, let's say you got the man of your life, or a dad, or something like that that you want to do something for. He can put together a basket. You just tell him where you need to be, parameters of money, and he can make it happen. If you want to, he said, look, I want a $200 basket. I don't care. He's my dad. I want something great. He can put that basket together for you, and he can make it special.
0: Yes, he can.
1: And not one flower in it. He'll be like, man, I got barbecue sauce. I got this. I like this. And a lot of this stuff is North Carolina local items.
0: Like local honey.
1: Honey, yes, raw honey.
2: Raw honey, bunny.
1: And so it's very important that you buy your honey as a local, because the bees around here help you with not being sick. Helps ward off sickness. So Randy's got all that kind of stuff there. He's got all kinds of art that you can put out in the yard. He can get you a barn quilt made.
0: A barn quilt?
1: A barn quilt. And and so they can do design to, all kinds of cool stuff. I'm having a barn quilt made for mine.
0: Wilson Flowers the Market. Check them out at
1: on Raleigh Road Parkway.
0: Right across the street from Joiners.
1: Correct.
0: There you go. 7:23.
1: On Big Dog.

0: That is Zach Toppin, Somewhere South of Sanity. Big Dog, 98.5, Lundy and Friends Radio Show. I don't know why that reminds
1: Sanity
0: me of...
1: Sanity around here is way south.
0: Yeah. It reminds me of Tracy Lawrence. You know, the way he delivers that song.
1: Yeah.
0: And one of his particular songs, and I can't... Like Time Marches On or something like that. Anyway, or Alibi. Anyway, they have a similar sound, so... The fine folks over there on the 301 between the Rocky Mountain and Wilson.
1: A fine place to shop if you're looking for something to sit on.
0: That would be Hardy's Furniture.
1: Exactly right. They've got recliners. They've got love seats. They've got couches, pull-out couches, all kinds of different varieties.
0: Mm-hmm.
1: They've got it. If you're looking something for a sunroom, they've got it. And if it's something really specific you're looking for, they can order it and get it in for you.
0: I'm looking at their Facebook page right now. They have a sectional Lazy Boy. You heard me right. A sectional Lazy Boy.
1: Oh, yeah. Yeah, where you got the corners all pop up. And
0: well, it's kind of like an L shape, and it's got a little drawer in it that you could put a throw in for somebody who's on that sofa who is cold-natured.
1: Mm-hmm.
0: And or you could snuggle with somebody with
1: this. Or put your dog treats in there.
0: Well, is the dog trained to open the drawer?
1: No, but you don't have to get up, go get them.
0: Oh, just pull it out and yeah.
1: There you go.
0: I got this little table here with little snacks on it, and they got little cup holders and stuff like that. It's a Lazy Boy. Did I mention that?
1: Yeah.
0: Yeah.
1: It's in the name, people. It's in the name.
0: And it's made for lazy boys.
1: Yeah. It's made to be comfortable because after a hard day's work, it's nice to come down and get in the comfortable chair and watch a little bit of news, a little bit of TV.
0: But you could sit back and watch a football game in this thing.
1: Yeah. Oh, yeah.
0: And everybody would be happy. Yeah. Or maybe Christmas morning you wake up and you got the little kids in the center right there and the bigger people sitting there watching little kids open their presents from, ho, ho, ho, Santa Claus.
1: Yeah. And, if you're, and also, too, if you're older and you might need help getting out of that chair, they got lift chairs. I know, because we got one there years ago from my mom.
0: Okay.
1: So they had a lift chair. So
0: anyway, whether you're looking for a cozy sofa, a cozy Lazy Boy, maybe some beautiful bedroom furniture, or maybe a brand new a dining table for Thanksgiving.
1: On that bed.
0: Yes, they are. They got great mattresses. I got a list of them here. Yeah. Sealy, Tempur-Pedic, Stearns & Foster, just to mention a few.
1: Yeah, they got very high quality ones.
0: Yeah,
1: and then if you don't necessarily want to go that night, they got some affordables that are still very comfortable.
0: Mm-hmm.
1: They can fit every budget. Go see them. You know, they can make things happen. If you need to replace a bedroom suit or add one, go see them because they'll help you.
0: Hardy's Furniture on the 301 between Wilson and Rocky Mount. 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Hardy's Furniture. You know what time it is, don't you?
1: It's probably time for his birthdays. What I'm thinking.
0: Well, why is my...
1: What I'm thinking, I'm not thinking what. There it is, match game.
0: Okay.
1: George Rayburn.
0: George who?
1: Rayburn.
0: Gene.
1: Gene Rayburn. That was close.
0: There you go.
1: It's been a long time, people. It was the 70s.
0: Yeah. Anyway, I was going to say furniture brought to you by Sparkling Creation. It's Sparkling Creation's party planning and rental service bringing you to birthdays. They do have some furniture that you can rent, you know, tables, chairs, and tents for all your next event.
1: And remember, nothing parties like a rental.
0: Yeah. Anyway.
1: You don't pay those chairs to stay. You pay them to leave.
0: Yeah.
1: And that's the nice thing about it.
0: Yeah. Sparkling Creations, check them out today. You got the official.
1: I do. We only got four, so folks, the birthday cake and ice cream is going to be scarce today.
0: Okay.
1: We got Dawn Jones having birthday. How about David Lucas, Lucoma folks? How about Jeff Vaughn and Kimberly Duke Clark?
0: Kimberly Duke Clark.
1: Dash Clark.
0: Let's see here. Famous people born on this day. Andrew Dice Clay, one of your favorite people, 69 years old today.
1: Hickory Dickory Dock.
0: Mm-hmm. Ken Weathermax was born on this day, 1955. I don't know who he is. Is he a fighter? I don't know. Bryant Gumbel, 78 years old today. Used to like him when he was a sports dude. When he got political, I just hated his guts.
1: Yeah, so. It's kind of like Geraldo.
0: Yeah. Let's see here. Madeline Kahn, Born this day, 1942.
1: It's true. What, it's true.
0: What, shoot, the, was it Blazing Saddles?
1: Blazing Saddles.
0: Yeah. Jerry Lee Lewis, born on this day, 1935. And Gene Autry.
1: They said, I'm tired.
0: Yeah. Gene Autry was born on this day, 1907.
1: Gene Autry?
0: Sean just walked in.
1: When they made all the Hush Puppy mix?
0: No, that's House Autry.
1: Okay. I'm sorry. I'm hungry now. Yeah, we're talking about food. With,
0: that's North Carolina
1: Fire Market
0: stuff. Yeah. Hey, Sean.
2: Hello.
0: How you doing?
2: I'm fantastic. How are y'all this morning?
1: Yeah,
0: we're doing
1: fantastic.
0: All right. Thank you very much.
1: Not marginal like normal. Just just fantastic today.
0: Yeah. Do you really care how I'm doing?
2: Of course I do.
1: Joe, don't lie. Do not lie. Lying don't look good on you, son. You could care less.
2: It's radio, though.
1: You could give a rat's buttocks about that.
2: That is not true.
1: No.
2: I genuinely care about everybody.
1: There are people in there saying rats.
0: I believe that.
1: This morning.
0: I think you're a nice man. I was thinking about you the
1: other
0: day.
1: And then you wake up.
0: He's such a nice man. And the thing is, he's an honest man, too. You can believe everything he says.
1: And be careful what you ask for. You might get the truth.
0: And the thing is, you know, if you tell him a secret, he keeps it to himself.
1: Until he tells somebody.
0: Because I test people. I tell them stuff. And then
1: your shoe size?
0: No.
1: Did you tell where the bodies are buried?
0: Not yet.
1: I know where they're all buried. Most of them are cemeteries. Most.
2: Most.
0: That kind of reminds me of a story.
1: Oh, yeah?
0: But I got two stories.
1: Well, I thought you lived one level house.
2: And there's two sides of every story.
0: Yeah.
1: Three.
2: Oh, three, yeah. That's true.
0: My brother used to have a job.
1: Their side, her side,
2: and
1: the truth.
0: Yeah. My brother used to have a job, worked over hundreds of people.
1: Yeah.
0: Cut grass at the cemetery.
1: Mm-hmm.
0: Did you ever hear the one about Mozart? Sean's looking at me.
1: Oh, yes, I've heard that one. Yeah, look out here.
2: No, I didn't.
1: It's funeral jokes. Come on.
0: All right. He was buried in the cemetery.
2: Mm-hmm.
0: And one day this group of people, you know, tourists, were walking out in the cemetery. They want to see where he was buried. So they get out there and this noise is coming from the grave. What is that?
1: Decomposing.
0: That's Mozart's grave. He's decomposing.
2: Right.
0: See, you messed up my joke. That was my
1: It's
0: line.
1: A funeral joke. I know them all. Okay.
0: Well, all right, what about the one?
1: I got one out run by you. I can't.
0: All right,
1: can't.
0: What is the one with the lawyers, the bus full of lawyers?
1: What do you call a bus full of lawyers going off a cliff with one empty seat? A crying shame. What do you call 1,000 lawyers at the bottom of the ocean? A good start.
0: See, that's mean. You know,
2: that's terrible.
1: It's funny, but remember, you hate every lawyer except yours.
0: Well, I'll tell you what, I've never met a...
1: They laugh, too, about these. They're funny.
0: Yeah, they are funny. We're glad that we have them.
1: Well, it's kind of like dentist. When you need one, you're glad they're there.
0: Yeah, yeah. This morning's show brought to you in part by the fine folks over there at the Down East Off Road, right up
1: yes,
0: to
1: sir.
0: 301. Go by and see the folks there today, Mr. Robbie Bass.
1: I was in there the other day. Good people.
0: Did you get something for Christmas?
1: No, I was helping Mr. Robbie with something, so... Looking after them.
0: Did it involve firearms?
1: Possibly.
0: Possibly.
1: Possibly okay. Not.
0: Possibly not. You're not telling.
1: I don't tell. I was in there the other day. That's all I'm saying. I'm not admitting or denying.
0: Does he sell tires or tars?
1: Yes.
0: Yes.
1: As long as you pay for them, he's selling them.
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5: Here in Eastern North Carolina, we play by the rules. We know the difference between right and wrong. But Lori Buckhout isn't from around here, and it shows. Buckhout was arrested for drunk driving, putting lives in danger. And instead of owning up to it, Buckhout tried to get out of it by name-dropping a two-star in the Pentagon. Who does she think she is? Lori Buckhout even campaigned with a convicted sex offender, a man who spent 6 years in prison for multiple felony sex crimes against children, some as young as 14, and he spent a decade on the sex offender registry. Lori Buckhout was even caught and fined for insider trading after she bet on her own race. Everything Lori Buckhout does makes it clearer and clearer. Lori Buckhout just isn't one of us. Lori Buckhout just doesn't belong in Congress.
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4: Mostly sunny today, temperatures near 83. Patchy fog overnight, otherwise partly cloudy, low 62. Tomorrow, patchy fog in the morning, otherwise mostly sunny. Temperatures near 86. Thursday, sunshine 90.
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2: You know, I was sitting here looking at the messengers on the Big Dog Facebook. You know, Mandy that does the Saturday night show here on The Big Dog?
3: I do.
2: She has a fan.
3: Does she?
2: A very famous fan.
4: I've got two fans. I got a DeWalt and I got an air cannon. Air cannon.
2: Mike Rowe. Yeah.
3: Yeah.
2: Mike Rowe. Where go get start, a job.
3: Where, dirty jobs guy, right?
4: Yeah. Yeah. Where did where he start off at?
2: Who, Mike Rowe?
4: Mm-hmm.
2: I think he was in Charlotte, wasn't he?
4: Nope. Baltimore.
2: Was it Baltimore?
4: He started doing the news in Baltimore.
2: Oh, I thought he was on Entertainment Tonight in Charlotte at one time. Am I thinking about somebody else?
4: Might be somebody else, but Mike Rowe is a very good entertainer because he's very honest.
2: Yeah.
4: He's also very conservative. I like him.
2: I also got a message this morning. We were talking about, let me find it here, this morning about the beach erosion down at the coast, Sean.
4: Mm-hmm.
2: You're a beach person. You may know the answer to this. What is it that they build on the shores of the Atlantic Ocean, except in North Carolina, to keep the erosion down? Is it called a jetty?
4: Seawall.
3: Yeah. Well,
2: don't think too.
4: The jetties when they go out that way, it keeps the
3: like the rock jetties they put.
2: Yeah.
4: They do on both sides of the inlet going in and out to keep the erosion off. Yeah. So. They have to for that because there's a lot of water coming in out of that inlet trying to get in.
2: Well, Hannah, who was listening to us this morning talking about it, she suggested maybe I was looking for the word dredging. That is a very good idea, and they've been doing some of that, Hannah, off the coast of North Carolina, up there near Buxton. Have you heard anything about how it held up, you know, the new beach nourishment in Buxton?
4: Nourishment.
3: I haven't. I know they've been trying a lot of things, but I don't know the success story.
2: And why don't they? Hopefully. Is it jetty? Is that the word I'm looking for? You know, to prevent the erosion along the coast. If we would build
4: jetty. You got an iPad. Why don't you Google it, man?
2: I'm asking somebody who's smarter than my iPad.
3: Well, I don't know the exact answer. I'm not going. I don't want to tell a fib here on the air.
4: If you want to learn about wetland conservation, you can go Sunday to the Green Wing event, and you can learn a lot about it there.
2: Green Wing?
4: Green Wing event is this Sunday at the Pittman Farms on Wiggins Mill Road in Wilson. And look, folks, it's $10. You get to carry your kid. They get a fishing rod, which they keep. It's a $25 fishing rod. You went to the store and bought it. They get a shirt. And you get lunch included in that. And so bouncy houses, you get pelican snowballs for the kids for free.
2: Did you say $10?
4: Huh?
3: He did.
4: $10.
3: $10.
2: Isn't that against the law?
4: What?
2: To kill $10.
4: Well.
2: To bring
4: you
2: them.
4: You can, but you need 10 people with licenses, but, you know.
2: Yeah, okay.
4: Since you want to go down that road.
2: I had to say something stupid.
4: Well, that's the entire show, I thought. I mean, you're not just making a special thing for us, are you?
3: I'm going to tell you, there's something special about taking a kid fishing.
4: It is.
3: There really is.
4: It is.
3: There's nothing I enjoy more than watching my boys fish.
4: And what's so cool is you get to carry the fishing rod home with you.
3: Yeah. Zebco?
4: Yeah, the Zebco's this year, yep. They're very, very nice. I know because I strung them up.
3: And look, there's nothing wrong with them. I've got some rather expensive rod and reels myself, but... I'm not beyond grabbing a Zebco 33 or 404.
4: Exactly right. That little easy push button rod is so easy for just, you know, catching bream and, you know, it's fun time.
2: You're saying, Sean. What's the difference between like a $30 rod and reel and a $250 rod and reel or higher? They both do the same thing. It's like cars.
3: To an extent, yeah.
2: Yeah. Mm-hmm. I mean, the fish don't care what you're fishing with.
4: But
2: they
4: also
2: want to know what's on the end of the hook.
4: But if you're on a boat and you're fishing all day, that $250 rod turns a lot easier.
2: I understand, I'm just saying that when it comes to catching the fish.
4: Correct. Well, it's just like a chef. They could use just a regular cheap, you know, $20 pan, but they don't. They use a $300, $400 pan because they use them professionally, and they use them all the time.
2: Because they can use them more than once.
4: That's correct. And so they'll use them for years and years. So that it all depends on the experience that you're looking for.
2: Mm. We're off topic.
4: No, we're not.
2: Yes, we are.
3: Is that anything?
4: Jetties,
3: is that anything about, new either?
4: I tried to talk about your Green Wing event. You got a BB gun range.
3: Yeah. That's going to be a good time.
4: Oh, sometimes. Always a good time.
2: My sister used to shoot me with a BB gun.
4: Oh, I don't blame her. You're lucky she used 30-06.
2: She said, turn around. I don't want to put your eye out. Shoot me in the
4: back. Oh, I think your gas man Dan used to have some about it. I want to shoot you in the, with a BB gun.
3: Better be glad you didn't have some of the BB guns you can buy
4: you
3: now.
4: You got that right. 1,200 feet per second.
2: Oh, yeah. I got one of those. It's not really a – it's a pistol. It's gas powered.
3: Oh, the CO2 one?
2: Yeah.
3: Oh, yeah. They'll throw Crossman. It now.
2: I say what?
4: Little Crossman.
2: Yeah. Mm-hmm. I need an O-ring, and I can't find one anywhere.
4: Go to the internet.
2: I have.
4: There are places you can send that gun. They'll fix it for you.
2: It ain't broke. It just needs an O-ring.
3: Well, look.
4: Okay. It ain't broke, but it needs an O-ring.
2: I mean, you know, the O-ring goes on the little
4: my
2: cap.
4: My car's not broke, but I need a tire.
2: You're making fun of me now.
4: No, I'm pointing.
3: Let's not talk about needing tires this morning. Can we not talk about
4: them? Oh, so someone's been enjoying the road a little excessively, huh? Time for you to pay that road tax.
3: And
4: all right, remember now.
2: That's a new truck.
4: I got to give him the speech now. I got to give him the speech. Are you worth $400?
3: Yeah.
4: Okay. He ain't getting no tires.
2: I know his truck.
4: I understand that. I'm just giving a reference that you're not worth a set of tires. Because your safety, you total out your vehicle because you blow a tire because you're too cheap to put new tires.
3: No, that's not the case. I do not mind spending the money on that. I have an issue, and I'm historically proven this over and over. When it's time for tires, I usually come home with four new tires.
2: Mm-hmm. On a new truck.
3: On a new truck. That's the problem. I've always had this. I'm not putting tires on it. It's time for a change. And I don't want to do that. I really love this truck.
2: You can get another truck.
3: I've been
4: You talking about rims and tires?
3: Well, if I do tires, I'll do rims and everything.
4: Okay.
3: And my wife's listening right now, so let's change the subject. Let's wait till about 8:30 to have this conversation again.
4: You need to go down this off road.
2: How long have you had this truck?
3: 1 year as of last Thursday.
2: It's time to trade it in.
4: When they crashed you out front.
3: That's right.
2: Have you even changed the oil in the thing yet?
3: Yeah.
4: Oh, many times, man. Look, he burns. If he needs tires already, he's done 20,000 miles.
2: He's not going to pay
3: 26,000.
2: He's not going to pay $400 for a tire on that truck. It's going to cost a whole lot more than that.
4: My tires are getting thinned, and I've got 18,000 miles on my truck. Of course, I drive my truck like I stole it, and also drive a lot of in town.
3: Yeah.
4: So I'm doing a lot of curves and stuff like that.
2: I think you should sell your truck. Get you another one.
3: The thing is, I would buy probably the exact same truck.
4: Would you buy the same color?
3: No, that's the other factor.
4: Thank you very much. I told you not to do that.
3: Well,
4: I advised you.
3: I've had a ton of them, and I think I'm finally at that point in my life when I'm over that.
4: I drive a white truck because it does not show dirt.
2: You make payments on that truck?
3: I do.
2: Well, if you can keep the payments the same or close to it, your wife should be happy.
3: Well, I ran numbers yesterday and make it come out.
2: You ran
3: out
2: the
3: with
2: numbers.
3: A, maybe could come out with a better payment.
2: And you don't want your wife listening to you?
3: She's all right. I'll just say this.
4: His wife would say, whatever.
3: She would not be surprised if she got home from work today and it was a different truck.
2: Brand new
3: there.
2: Truck.
3: Yeah, I can promise you. I'm pretty predictable. Yeah,
4: I had that conversation with my wife one time. We only had one.
3: Right.
2: One conversation?
4: Yeah.
2: Okay.
4: Yeah, I mean, I was like, you know, she said, you get a truck? I said, yeah.
2: Okay.
4: Were you going to ask me? I said, no, it's a company truck, and I run the company, so I went and got it. You need something, I'll help you out, too.
3: So, I mean, I pretty much tow every weekend, so, you know, I gotta keep my stuff up.
4: Yeah, that's right. That's right. And also, too, I'm a firm believer, you keep your wife in a nice vehicle so you don't get the call of, my water pump just blew out, or, you know, my car don't start, or, you know, that kind of stuff.
3: I almost have to make her get a new vehicle. She hates it.
4: I know. Mine, too, don't want to change, don't want to go look at them and that kind of stuff. I know. But if I go buy a truck or a vehicle for her and give it to her, then it's never right. So,
2: you know, there's a song for you.
3: Is it?
4: Gunpowder Unlimited play.
2: No, it's not that one. It's called New Truck.
3: Oh, is it?
2: Yeah, by
4: Dylan. We played the Corvette song earlier.
2: Yeah, Dylan Scott.
3: Okay.
2: Here you go. This is for Sean.
4: All right. Sean getting new truck.
2: Yeah.

0: There's Sean and his song called New Truck.
1: Yeah.
2: I need a new truck.
1: Mm-hmm. I don't need anything. I need four tires. That's what I need.
3: If you need and want, So,
0: yep.
3: If you truly need something, that's fine. But want something, that's different else.
0: Let's see here. We were talking about Ducks Unlimited a minute ago and the Green Wing
3: event. Coming
0: we
3: up.
0: Never finished that. Where is it going to be and what time?
3: It's going to be from 1 to 5 at the Pittman Farm, which is when you turn on 301 on Wiggins Mill Road and go past the boat ramp there. It's right past the boat ramp on the right.
0: Okay.
3: And they'll have hay rides going on.
0: Hey.
3: And there is a fishing pond, and we have bait, so you get a fishing rod, and you can carry your child fishing. That's the cool thing about it. And we've got hot dogs and chips and water for to eat, and pelican snowballs to give your kid a free snowball. And if the parents want one, they can buy one. But they'll have the police out there with their boat, and the sheriff's department be out there. Have a fire department out there showing with the truck. And it's a lot going on. It's a fun time. But it's a very affordable day with your child at the Pittman Farm. That's the cool thing about it. You go out and enjoy being a family for $10. You can't go buy them a meal at a fast food place for $10. Come on.
0: $10?
3: Not by the time you feed you and the wife, you and the girlfriend, whatever.
0: Or both.
3: Just don't find out.
0: Mm-hmm.
3: But, hey, it's a fun time. The Green Wing's always been a great thing. This is all about the kids. This is not any kind of fundraiser for us. We get sponsors. We've got a lot of great sponsors on there. You can go to our Facebook page, Wilson County DU. Come February next year, that's fundraiser. We'll be hitting you up for that later. Mm. But this February, we had 600 people at our DU event.
0: Yeah.
3: And did very well. It was a great time. So, yeah. And Ducks Unlimited, when your child goes, they will become a DU member, a Green Wing. And they'll get a magazine throughout the year called The Puddler.
0: The Puddler?
3: The Puddler. And so a Green Wing is a baby duck. And a puddler, they just put around in the water.
0: Mm,
3: okay. So that book has a lot of information about conservation, the wetlands, and so, and educates the different kinds of ducks and stuff. So it's very informative. So hey, but it's a fun time. You get to keep fishing rod, shirt, and we get bags from the wildlife that's got tackle boxes in them. Really, really fun event. So come out and do some fishing, bouncy houses, that kind of stuff. It's a great time. Out and enjoy us.
0: There you go. 7:59 on the Big Dog.
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0: Big Dog. 98.5. It's Tuesday morning, 8:06 now. Lundy Friends Radio Show with one of our good friends, Lori Thomas with Farm Bureau Insurance in Wilson. Good morning, Miss Lori. How are you?
1: Good morning. I'm good. I hope you are.
0: Well, I'm okay. I'm having a little phone issue here this morning. So anyway, we'll try to work it out. Farm Bureau Insurance, we were talking earlier this morning about, deer. And, you know, we saw some deer in our neighborhood the other day, 10 of them in the middle of the city. And, of course, you know, I'm not afraid of, somebody shooting them, but I'm afraid somebody's going to hit one of them, including myself. Because you never know, because they're so jumpy and everything, they jump out in front of you. This time of year, do you see a lot of deer activity when it comes to insurance?
1: We do, and we are heading into that time of year again when deer forget all the traffic laws in North Carolina.
0: That's funny.
1: So if you are in a situation where a deer runs out in front of you and you hit the deer, just, you know, pull over to a safe spot beside the road and call the police, dial 911, contact the State Highway Patrol and report the accident and take pictures and call us, and we'll help you through the rest of the process if your car has enough damage to where that you need to file a claim.
0: Okay, what if you're you hit somebody and you're out in the country or whatever, and it doesn't keep you from continuing to drive? Do you suggest you not do that and make sure you call law enforcement?
1: Yes.
0: Okay.
1: Yeah, you do. You, for insurance purposes, you do need to have, you do need to report the accident and have a police report to give your agent. So, yes.
0: Okay.
1: If you have enough damage to where you feel like you need to file a claim and, you know, take pictures and document.
0: I hate to ask you this question, but what's worse, hitting a deer or hitting a another vehicle, you know?
1: Well, that just depends. It might be worse to hit another vehicle, because then you go back and forth arguing, possibly, you know, with the person that you hit. So
0: yeah,
1: it just depends.
0: I know that's a crazy question, but, you know, you don't realize how bad some of the damage from a deer hit can be. I mean, it's amazing with some of these vehicles how they cannot tolerate, you know, hitting a deer, and hopefully it won't go through the windshield. I don't know if you've ever experienced that with any of your clients, but that's a bad day when that happens.
1: It is. I've had some crazy situations. I had one client who had an animal get inside his truck and rip his seats out, and we covered it.
0: Yeah. I remember one time I was up on the Skyline Drive, and there was this, I don't know what kind of bird it was, but it was a huge bird, and it almost flew in to my vehicle, and I think it would not have ended well with me with that situation, because there's nowhere to go, you know, off the road or whatever, but I understand that, you know, when animals and stuff like that get in your vehicle, not only is it bad for you because you have to experience it, but it can be... really bad for the vehicle too.
1: That's right. So just call us to go over your policy. There's lots of things to think about. Even if you're having Amazon packages delivered and your sweet little dog all of a sudden decides to bite the Amazon driver.
0: Oh.
1: That could possibly be covered under your homeowner's policy for your, you know, under your liability limits. So you just need to call us so we can do reviews with you. And our number is 252-237-5654. And we'll be glad to sit down and explain all of your coverages. We have Tyler Devaney, Shannon Braswell, Janie Heslip, Tom Nelson, and myself. So just give us a call.
0: Okay, very good. What's that number, Lori?
1: 252-237-5654.
0: And you accept walk-ins too?
1: Oh, yeah. Yes.
0: Where are you located?
1: We're at 3705 Nash Street here in Wilson.
0: Okay. Very good. Lori Thomas, always a pleasure to talk to you. Enjoy these fall temperatures.
1: Thank you. You too.
0: Thank you. Bye.
1: Bye.
0: Lori Thomas, Farm Bureau Insurance in Wilson. Fine folks. Check them out today. It's 8:11.
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0: got to be something more. Jennifer Nettles and that dude, Sugarland.
1: Christian Bush.
0: Who's the brains behind that group, him or her? Or is there any brains behind it?
1: Well, you know, he's a pretty...
0: He's a good producer.
1: He's a producer for sure. So yeah. I think behind the scenes, he's the...
0: He's the man.
1: He's the mind behind it.
0: Sauls and Company, Floor Fashions in Wilson, Stephanie Sauls and Tony Anthony, 2861 Ward Boulevard in Wilson. For all your flooring needs, they can take care of it. Go by there and see Stephanie today. And if you're doing a little upgrading in your home this fall, or maybe getting ready for the holidays, she can help you with that. Take some pictures of your house and bring them with you, because she might be able to scan those pictures and show you what your flooring will look like. Yeah. That's a neat thing that they can do now. So,
1: yeah, a lot of people are those visual people. They have to really see it. You know, they can't see just a piece of floor and say, that's going to look good.
0: But yeah, it's good to go in there and see samples. And like you said, because she's got a whole showroom of samples and stuff. But it really doesn't give you a true image of what it's going to look like in your house.
1: That's right.
0: With your paint and everything. So, anyway, that's a neat way to shop for flooring at Sauls & Company. Check them out today. Like I said, Brentwood Shopping Center, by the way, right beside the Subway shop there. Maybe she'll buy you a sub. Maybe you can buy her a sub.
1: There you go.
0: You can share lunch together. How about that? Yeah. Located at 2861 Ward Boulevard in Wilson, Brentwood Shopping Center, serving. If you can hear my voice, they can serve you, whether you be in Fremont or Greenville, Goldsboro. Goldsboro. Yeah, it's on the list here. Mm-hmm. Wilson, Rocky Mount, Raleigh. We got listeners in Raleigh.
1: We sure do.
0: Yeah. Since they fixed the frequency junk up there. So, but yeah. Good morning, Raleigh. It is 16 after the hour.

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2: You know what today is? National Coffee Day. Day to celebrate the magical elixir that is coffee. You like coffee, Sean?
3: I do.
2: Is there any kind of coffee you don't like?
3: Well, you know me. I'm plain Jane when it comes to coffee. I just want
2: regular coffee. Nothing, no poison in it like I like
3: Correct.
2: Mine. So, Americans are reaching for the coffee more than ever, according to a new 2026 National Coffee Data Trends Fall Report. There's a survey of everything, isn't there?
3: Yes.
2: Anyway, 66% of Americans drank coffee in the past day, and of course, coffee runs are making a big comeback. Hey, you want me to make a coffee run down to the coffee shop? With, coffee home consumption climbing to its highest ever since the pandemic. I drink coffee every day. I start my day out with coffee. About 30 or 40 minutes after I get up, of course, because I got to take care of other stuff first. I like to be clean when I drink my coffee, so I shower first. So, anyway, most coffee drinkers, about 83%, still brew their coffee at home. I'll talk about that in just a second. 38% grabbed a cup from a coffee shop, restaurant, or other location outside the house. And, of course, there's another sign that tastes are changing. Specialty coffee is now more popular than traditional coffee. Nearly half of adults surveyed said they enjoyed a specialty coffee drink in the past day, marking a new record. Now, I will say this. I do prefer freshly brewed coffee. I'm not talking about the coffee pods. I'm talking about. And then there are two ways of having freshly brewed coffee. First of all, there's the drip coffee, you know, like a Mr. Coffee machine, or percolator. I prefer the percolator coffee over the drip. Unfortunately, you know, it's more trouble. So I use the drip. Sweet Thing uses the pods. We don't drink the same kind of coffee. She drinks, you know, decaf, and of course, I drink, regular coffee. I don't like weak coffee. I don't like bold coffee. I like the medium bold coffee.
3: Mm-hmm.
2: Mm-hmm.
3: Mm-hmm. I want it bold.
2: Yep. And I want two stevias and a little bit of half and half and a 10-ounce cup of coffee. Now, I will say this, too. It makes a difference to me, the vessel that you use for your coffee. I prefer a clear-colored mug type of coffee cup. You know what I'm talking about?
3: Yeah.
2: I know it's a psychological thing, but I prefer to drink my coffee out of one of those. Now, I will use a ceramic type of coffee cup like they have at, what's the name of that place where they serve the waffles? The Waffle House.
3: The Waffle House.
2: Yeah. They got good coffee
3: cups. Great coffee cups, yes.
2: Unfortunately, they're not big. I think they're probably around 6 ounces, if I had to guess. So you got to keep refilling that thing. Keep it going. Keep it going, honey. I don't talk to her like that, but hey, they call me honey, but I don't call them honey.
3: Right.
2: Yeah. Hey, sweet lips, come over here and put some more coffee in my pot.
3: Now, maybe you said, I know what you want. What the sweet thing? What's her coffee preference?
2: She likes a little bit of coffee with her half and half.
3: Ah, okay.
2: Catch my drift?
3: Yep.
2: But she uses the pods. You know, because she's decaf.
3: Okay.
2: And I'm regular, you know, brewed coffee. Yeah, so, and I will say this too, you know, the brand of coffee means something to me also.
3: Mm-hmm.
2: She loves Dunkin', okay? I don't care for Dunkin'.
3: Yeah.
2: Okay? Is it Pete's? P-E-E-T? Pete's Coffee? That's good stuff. And, of course, I love Krispy Kreme coffee too. I like Mickey D's coffee. I don't like Hardy's coffee. Who keeps sending me texts? Anyway, but yeah, the brand makes a big difference. Yep. Now, to see like the Mickey D, you go to the McCafe at the grocery store. That's McDonald's coffee brand.
3: Right.
2: And some people will shoot me when they say I don't really care for Dunkin' that much. I don't. I don't know why. I just agree with you.
3: I'm not a Dunkin' coffee fan.
2: Yeah. But some people love it. Go to Dunkin'. They don't get donuts. They get coffee.
3: Yep.
2: And I don't like the lattes and the hot tays and all this stuff. I love Starbucks coffee, but I don't like to wait in the line. You know what I mean?
3: Right. Well, so, sometimes in the mornings, if my timing's right, it's bow time. I like Bojangles.
2: Bow time. It's bow time. Yeah.
3: But sometimes I have to order two because they don't offer a large coffee.
2: Yeah. I'll tell you somebody else has got good coffee, and that's the local EP Mart. Are they advertising now? Anyway, I'll give them a free plug. They got good coffee.
3: They do have good coffee.
2: Because of the way they make it. They got these machines where they grind it, and then it brews. So it is good coffee. So I love a good cup of coffee, and I hate a bad cup of coffee. But anyway, it is National Coffee Day, so go ahead and celebrate today. Coffee time. Yeah. Is there a country song about coffee? I don't think there is there? Let's see here.
3: Black coffee.
2: No, there's nothing in here. Well, wait a minute. Let's see. Let me back off. Oh, driving nails in my coffin. No, that's not what I want. not coffin.
3: No coffin songs today.
2: Yeah. You know what the difference is between a coffin and a casket?
3: It's the number of sides, isn't it?
2: It is.
3: Yep.
2: A casket has four sides. A coffin has five.
3: Yep.
2: There you go. It's 826.
3: On the big dog.

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5: Mostly sunny today, temperatures near 83. Patchy fog overnight, otherwise partly cloudy, low 62. Tomorrow, patchy fog in the morning, otherwise mostly sunny. Temperatures near 86. Thursday, sunshine, 90.
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0: Sounds a little bit like rock and roll, you know what I mean? Yeah. Worth Your Wild, not while. Russell Dickerson, Big Dog, 98.5. It's 8:35. Ron Eric Lundy right here, along with Sean in the studio.
1: Yes, sir.
0: You probably heard a story like this before. This is a true story. I'm not making it up. This couple resorted to legal help to kick their 41-year-old son out of the house. You've heard of stuff like this before?
1: I have.
0: Anyway, the elderly couple's patience with their grown-up offspring finally ran out after what they said was years of cooking his meals and washing and ironing his clothes. They said the man, he's not a boy anymore, he's 41 years old. Anyway, they said the man had perfectly a good job, had steady income, and had resisted all the attempts to persuade him to leave. So financially, there was no reason for him to be living with his parents. The couple took their case to the legal department of an association for the defense of consumer rights. Lord. Lawyers gave the middle-aged man 10 days to find himself an apartment or have the case referred to court, with the prospect of more forceful action being taken to evict him. 41 years old, gainfully employed, and still living with mom and daddy, and they're doing his laundry for him and feeding him. Also, he doesn't pay any rent or anything. What's he doing all his money?
1: I don't know.
0: I've heard of stuff like that before. Of course, I've heard of children suing their parents so they could leave. You ever heard of that?
1: Yes. I don't know.
0: Well, I mean, I don't know why he would want to live with them anyway at 41 years old. You know, there are certain things you just don't want to do around your parents.
1: Right.
0: I don't care how old you are. You know?
1: Yeah, I agree.
0: So, you know, I would never cuss in front of my daddy or my mama. Never.
1: No potty mouth.
0: Yep. All my siblings smoked. I did smoke when I was young, but I never smoked in front of my parents. They never saw me smoke a cigarette. But the rest of my siblings did smoke. Like chimneys. And here's the thing. Neither one of my parents smoked. I couldn't figure that out. So they didn't drink either. So I know two of my siblings did drink more than they probably should have. But why do people, you know, they grow up in an environment, then they don't live the environment that they grew up in? Like going to church, for example, you know, you take your kids and you take them to church every Sunday, and when they become adults, they never go back, even though they know they should. But anyway, it's kind of interesting. But 41 years old, get out. Yeah. Anyway, it's 8:37.
1: On the Big Dog.
0: Ella Langley.
1: Nope.

0: just want to be her, or is it hurt, or is it both? Never could figure it out.
1: Want to be her, want to be her. It hurt so bad.
0: It hurts so bad. Yeah. It hurts so bad. I want to be her. I want to be her. It hurts so bad. It hurts so bad.
1: There you go.
0: Is that the way it goes?
1: I think that is correct.
0: Okay.
1: Both words are in there.
0: Yeah. What is she seeing that dude she's dating now?
1: I don't know.
0: Nobody can figure that out.
1: Old Tucker.
0: Good old Tucker. Is it Whitmore? Whitmore?
1: Yeah. Yeah, something like that.
0: Yeah, something like that. Anyhow, we talked about going to church a minute ago with the, you know, the 40-some-year-old kid. He's not a kid anymore. What would Jesus do? Ask AI. This is an interesting story here to me. Artificial intelligence becoming more than a tool for work and school. A new poll has found that many Americans are also using AI to explore faith. Among people who use AI, 11% said they've sought spiritual guidance from chatbots. 13% said they used AI to generate prayers, and 15% said they've used it to study religious texts. People are turning to AI for explanations of scripture and answers to religious questions they feel they haven't gotten elsewhere. Experts say people still prefer to seek advice from family and friends rather than AI, and nearly 70% say they would never use it for spiritual guidance. Researchers note that even though a relatively small number of Americans are using AI for religious purposes, it shows the technology. I'm losing my voice here. The technology is expanding into areas once reserved for clergy and faith communities. Well, some interesting things about that, if you don't mind. I don't normally talk religion here, and I'm not going to do that now. But I will say this. People get confused about religion because there's so many false things out there when it comes to religion. Like, for example, and I'll use this, the different versions of Bibles that are available to people now, and they're all different, and that, and you know, there's something wrong there. Okay, so without getting into the, you know, getting into it real deep, but you know, that's confusing to people, you know, when you got so many different versions and they all say something that's different. So that's the first thing you need to make sure that you you know, these, you know, go to the original, you know, Bible and take it from there. And the new stuff, discard it. Really, it's just, I hate to say it, but it's, you know, it's misleading you. So anyhow, artificial intelligence, I don't have an opinion when it comes to research and stuff like that, because I don't know what's true and what's not true when it comes to artificial intelligence. It all depends on who's feeding the intelligence to the artificial intelligence.
1: Yeah,
0: somebody's got to load it. Yep. You know, and there's a lot of conversations about artificial intelligence right now. It's not artificial. Somebody put it in there.
1: Yep. It's got to have something to work off of.
0: Yeah. So, it's only as smart as the person that put the so-called artificial intelligence in there. It's a research tool, and it's a very valuable one, too. Especially when it comes to medical procedures and stuff like that, it's going to save a lot of lives. And, you know, there's a lot of misinformation about artificial intelligence. There's also a lot of misinformation about data centers. That drives me crazy. I mean, really, especially, you know, one of the things I like to follow is the situation at Car Lake. Okay. And all the people that get on there on these forums and stuff of, you know, social media say that it was caused by data centers. That's not true. None of it's true. So it's called a drought. So that's what caused the lake levels to go down low. It's Mother Nature, and it will come back. So
1: it will. Yep.
0: Yep. Anyway, AI, there's some good things about AI, and there probably are some bad things, just like anything else, you know. But like I said, it just depends on the person that's putting the intelligence in the AI. You follow me so far?
1: I'm with you.
0: Okay.
1: I'm with you.
0: You're mighty quiet over there. You still shopping for a truck?
1: I'm multitasking over here.
0: Okay. Yeah. Let's see here. Looking for love? Big Apple, big romance. Most romantic city isn't a beach destination. It's a quiet mountain retreat. It's New York City, according to this Well, this research from AI. I got the top 10 most romantic cities in the United States. And New York is on the top of the list. Mm. Now, who would have thought? I will say this. I think Washington, D.C. is a very romantic city.
2: Do you?
0: I do. Because of the environment there. You know, the historic significance of Washington, D.C. You know, take the politics out of it. But I'm talking about the city itself. And I'm not talking about, you know, where the crime is taking place and stuff like that. I'm talking about the historic part of Washington, D.C. Yeah. I think that's a great place to, well, for romance, quite honestly. Let's see here. The top 10 list from 10 to 1, Columbus, Ohio. Don't know anything about Columbus, Ohio. Fort Worth, Texas, number 9. San Antonio, Texas, number 8. Charlotte, North Carolina is number 7, the only North Carolina city on this list. Denver, Colorado is 6. The top 5 in order, 5 to 1. Jacksonville, Florida. Chicago, Illinois. Austin, Texas. I could see that. Mm-hmm. Nashville, Tennessee. I could see that,
2: yep,
0: too.
2: For sure.
0: So, but number 1 is New York, New York. And see, the thing is, you think about these cities like, say, for example, Chicago. You ever been to Chicago? I have,
2: yep.
0: Yeah, and I think it's a great city. It has its issues in the suburbs, but for the most part, Chicago's a great town. Yeah. Boston is another one.
2: I've not been there.
0: They got horrible politics, but but the city itself is, you know, it's a pretty neat city. I've never been to New York. I wonder if I should go.
2: You've never been to New York?
0: I never have been to New York City. I'm talking about New York City now.
2: Right.
0: But I've never been to New York either state. And they're very different from what I understand, New York State as opposed to New York City. Because New York, yes, State I would probably like because it's rural and, you know, mountains and stuff like that. So anyhow, love in the air in New York City. I could see where that would be a romantic place to live too. You know, you live in a high-rise apartment and look over the skyline of the city and everything, and then you go downstairs, you walk a block to get your groceries and stuff like that. You want to go out to eat. You don't have to have a car when you live in New York City.
2: That is true.
0: Everything's right there within walking distance. There's a TV show that comes on every year called The Tree Man, and what it is he's a Christmas tree vendor on the streets of New York, and he's from Quebec, Canada, I believe. You need to check that out this holiday season, called The Tree Man. And he lives in New York City for about a month, maybe a month and a quarter or something like that, selling Christmas trees. Interesting stuff. And, you know, you always think about the, you know, the Christmas parade and all that stuff in New York City with the snow flying everywhere. I could see where it would be number one on the list for romance.
2: Yeah, I think so.
0: Just saying.
2: Cool place.
0: Yeah. 848.
2: On the Big Dog.

0: Gabby Barrett. I hope. Big Dog 98.5. You know, it's still cool outside this morning. It's 63 degrees right now at the Rocky Mount Wilson Airport. I love this weather. It was, 57 when I got here this morning, about 5:30-ish or something like that.
1: That sounds about right.
0: Yeah. But yeah.
1: Well, we're going to see 80 today?
0: I think so. Let me look. Let's see here. High today around 83.
1: Okay.
0: Friday will be close to 90. Hopefully that's the last time I'll see 90 for the rest of this year. Of course, there's always Indian summer, but we'll see. But since we didn't, well, we're already in the fall, and the temperatures are still a little bit warmer for this time of year. I'd rather see 70s throughout the day, and that's it. Yeah, 83 today, tomorrow 85, 88 Thursday, and 90. And this weekend, not too bad. There's about a 40% chance of showers on Saturday and maybe on Sunday. Right now, it's overcast, 65 at the Rocky Mount Wilson Airport. Here's something to encourage you. So 86 days, 15 hours, and 6 minutes from the strike of midnight Christmas Eve. Are you happy about that?
1: Yeah.
0: I am. I'm looking forward to it. I was looking at Christmas lights in the garage yesterday. I'm kind of making an executive decision. I got the old string lights with the old type of bulbs in it.
1: Yeah.
0: You know, when one goes out, you got to figure out which one it is.
1: Are you going LEDs now?
0: I'm thinking about it.
1: Yeah.
0: Yep.
1: That's the way to go.
0: Yeah. See, what I do is when I put my lights up, I use the string lights outside. I never turn them off. They run during the daytime. You can't see them.
1: Right.
0: That way, when it starts getting dark, then they start glowing.
1: Mm-hmm.
0: And with the LED, it save a little bit of energy.
1: Yeah. We just run ours on a timer.
0: Yeah. I'm too cheap to buy a timer. So I just plug them in, and a month and a half later, I'll take them down.
1: There you go.
0: So they run a month and a half, you know, and never turn them off. But anyway, long music sweep on the way. Yes, indeed. And Cody Johnson, that's Texas, kicks it off. You have a great day, sir.
1: You do the same.
0: Say 54, Big Dog.
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2: Mostly sunny today, temperatures near 83. Patchy fog overnight, otherwise partly cloudy, low 62. Tomorrow, patchy fog in the morning, otherwise mostly sunny. Temperatures near 86. Thursday, sunshine, 90.
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Hanging on. Chris Young, Big Dog, 98.5. Ron Air, Clundy. It's a long music suite. Nate Smith on the way. Luke Bryan. But first, Old Dominion. Make a good time on the Big Dog.

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0: Big Dog 98.5, wrapping up another long music sweep on this, well, good coffee day, or great coffee day. Drink a cup of coffee. It's coffee day. How do you like your coffee? I like all the good poison in it. You know, the half and half, and of course, I use Splenda in my coffee. How do you like your coffee?
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1: Mostly sunny today. Temperatures near 83. Patchy fog overnight, otherwise partly cloudy, low 62. Tomorrow, patchy fog in the morning, otherwise mostly sunny. Temperatures near 86. Thursday, sunshine 90.
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0: Still a lefty in Boston. 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Oh, whatever. Just give me some baked beans. Hey, guess what I got? Another long music sweep on the way. Kelsey Ballerini's part of it, of course. Kevin Powers and Shaboozy. Move on. Billy Currington, too, right here, Big Dog, right after the forecast.
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0: Mostly sunny today, temperatures near 83. Patchy fog overnight, otherwise partly cloudy, low 62. Tomorrow, patchy fog in the morning, otherwise mostly sunny. Temperatures near 86. Thursday, sunshine, 90.
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0: 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Bill Occurrence, the Big Dog 98.5. Lena's here, going to take care of you for the rest of your workday. 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

The Big Dog 98.5, that's Justin Moore. As we're starting off lunch with Lena, good Tuesday morning to you. Listen for music coming up from Toby Keith, Drew Baldridge, and more as we get through our midday together. 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
8: Mostly sunny today, temperatures near 83. Patchy fog overnight, otherwise partly cloudy, low 62. Tomorrow, patchy fog in the morning, otherwise mostly sunny. Temperatures near 86. Thursday, sunshine 90.
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0: The Big Dog 98.5, that one is Parker McCollum. And let's talk about what's on the National Day calendar coming up in just a few. Also reminding you about our new segment on Afternoons with Ashton called Made Here Monday, where we spotlight local country artists. 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
1: Okay.

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3: Mostly sunny today, temperatures near 83. Patchy fog overnight, otherwise partly cloudy, low 62. Tomorrow, patchy fog in the morning, otherwise mostly sunny. Temperatures near 86. Thursday, sunshine, 90.
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0: 98.5, the big dog Kenny Chesney, and save it for a rainy day. He is on the Vibe Room tour coming to Greenville on May 1st. Sounds like it's going to be a good show. Hopefully you got your tickets if you are trying to be in the building that evening. What's on the national calendar for today? It is National Wildlife Refuge Day. Plus, it is VFW Day and National Coffee Day. Let's continue the music for you in just a few with Garth Brooks on The Big Dog.
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The Big Dog 98.5 is Cody Johnson with The Painter, starting off another hour of Lunch with Lena. Good morning to you, with music on the way from Blake Shelton, Skylar McCreary, and more. Here's Gavin Adcock now, and Never Call Again.

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98.5, The Big Dog, Scotty McCreary featuring Hootie. That one is Bottle Rockets. And good morning to you again on this Tuesday. It is the 29th of September. Later on in the hour, got your midday motivation on The Big Dog. When the heat

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9: Mostly sunny today. Temperatures near 83. Patchy fog overnight, otherwise partly cloudy, low 62. Tomorrow, patchy fog in the morning, otherwise mostly sunny. Temperatures near 86. Thursday, sunshine 90.
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0: 98.5, the big dog, the best of the 90s, 2K. And today, that's music from Kane Brown. It's called A Woman, as we're here on Lunch with Lena now. Connect with us on our Facebook page, too. If you're not already friends with the 98.5 Big Dog Facebook page, make sure you connect with us when you get on there again. The music on the way after the break from Coe Wetzel on the Big Dog.
1: Hey, y'all. This is Pastor Scott Sherrod, pastor of Down East Baptist Church and director of Mercy and Truth Ministries here in Eastern North Carolina. 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Or find the link on the Down East Baptist Church Facebook page. God bless you, and we hope to see you there.
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9: Mostly sunny today. Temperatures near 83. Patchy fog overnight, otherwise partly cloudy. Low 62. Tomorrow, patchy fog in the morning, otherwise mostly sunny. Temperatures near 86. Thursday, sunshine 90.
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98.5, the Big Dog Co-Wetzel with Jesse Murph. That one is called High Road, and it is Lunch with Lena. Also reminding you to stop by Rocky Mount Wilson Flea Market, located in Elm City on Highway 301, where they have household items and more. And remember, it's made here Monday on Mondays during Afternoons with Ashton. 5:30, she'll be showcasing local country artists. So if you have a submission, you want to submit your song, madehereMonday985@gmail.com is the email. madehereMonday985@gmail.com. Here's Shane Proffitt.

0: The Big Dog 98.5, Brad Paisley with Little Moments. Time for your mid-date motivation. Have you thrown away a good friend that you should have held on to, you should have kept? Someone who's been loyal to you, kind to you all of these years, and then maybe one thing happens that you don't like, and then you just toss it away? Big mistake, because if you notice, there's not many good friends that you get when you travel through this life. So consider who you are allowing to stay close to you and who you're pushing away. It's your midday motivation. Be encouraged. 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

98.5, The Big Dog. That's Simon Rio and Meet in the Middle as we're starting off another hour of Lunch with Lena. Good afternoon to you and you and you and you. Listen for music coming up from Jason Aldean, Dan and Shay. Graylin James will be a part of the Vibe Room tour with Kenny Chesney next year. Here is Graylin James now in Water at a Wedding.

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1: Mostly sunny today, temperatures near 83. Patchy fog overnight, otherwise partly cloudy, low 62. Tomorrow, patchy fog in the morning, otherwise mostly sunny. Temperatures near 86. Thursday, sunshine 90.
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0: 98.5, The Big Dog. That's music from Hudson Westbrook and Painted You Pretty. Good afternoon to you on this Tuesday once again. Just another day left in this month, and then October will be here. And I don't know if we're ready for sweaters, maybe certain times of the day anyway. I thought we were, and then it got warm again. I'm not rushing, believe you me. We'll continue the music in a moment on The Big Dog.
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0: 98.5, the big dog, Chase Matthew. That one is called Love You Again, as we're moving right along. 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

Whether it's early morning, midday, afternoon, or nights, we always play what you love. 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

The Big Dog 98.5 and Josh Thompson. That one is Cold Beer with Your Name On. It's starting off another hour of lunch with Lena. The music coming up from Darius Rucker, Gabby Barrett. Here is Morgan Wallen. And don't we...

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Turn it on and turn it up. 98.5 The Big Dog.

0: 98.5 The Big Dog, the 92K, and today, and that's Gabby Barrett. It's called Dance Like No One Is Watching. You know what's on the national calendar for today? It is National VFW Day, also National Coffee Day. I'm more of a tea drinker until it's time for pumpkin spice cappuccino, where I can taste more pumpkin than coffee. And it's also Urban National Wildlife Refuge Day. And keep it here on The Big Dog, 98.5.
1: Here in Eastern North Carolina, we play by the rules. We know the difference between right and wrong. But Lori Buckhout isn't from around here. And it shows. Buckhout was arrested for drunk driving, putting lives in danger. And instead of owning up to it, Buckhout tried to get out of it by name-dropping a two-star in the Pentagon. Who does she think she is? Lori Buckhout even campaigned with a convicted sex offender, a man who spent 6 years in prison for multiple felony sex crimes against children, some as young as 14, and he spent a decade on the sex offender registry. Lori Buckhout was even caught and fined for insider trading after she bet on her own race. Everything Lori Buckhout does makes it clearer and clearer. Lori Buckhout just isn't one of us. Lori Buckhout just doesn't belong in Congress.
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5: Mostly sunny today, temperatures near 83. Patchy fog overnight, otherwise partly cloudy, low 62. Tomorrow, patchy fog in the morning, otherwise mostly sunny. Temperatures near 86. Thursday, sunshine 90.
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2: Mostly sunny today. Temperatures near 83. Patchy fog overnight, otherwise partly cloudy, low 62. Tomorrow, patchy fog in the morning, otherwise mostly sunny. Temperatures near 86. Thursday, sunshine, 90.
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0: 98.5, the big dog is Vince Gill with Little Big Town. That one is right here on Lunch with Lena. Good afternoon to you. Hey, if you are a local artist, you'll want to get in on this, perhaps because your music could be featured right here on Made Here Monday. That's Mondays at 5:30 p.m. We're afternoons with Ashton, and she is going to be showcasing local artists, spotlight country artists, and you can send your song submissions to this email address. 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

school uphill both ways. 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

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That's why we always play you the best of the 90s, 2K, and today on 98.5, The Big Dog.

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1: It sure is, Miss Boot. 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
0: You know I have, but I can't do it without people like y'all. Y'all are very talented.
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4: Mostly sunny today, temperatures near 83. Patchy fog overnight, otherwise partly cloudy, low 62. Tomorrow, patchy fog in the morning, otherwise mostly sunny. Temperatures near 86. Thursday, sunshine 90.
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1: Mostly sunny today, temperatures near 83. Patchy fog overnight, otherwise partly cloudy, low 62. Tomorrow, patchy fog in the morning, otherwise mostly sunny. Temperatures near 86. Thursday, sunshine, 90.
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0: The Big Dog 98.5, the best of the 90s, 2K, and today is Dierks Bentley, and that about wraps it up for this afternoon on Lunch with Lena. Coming up next, Afternoons with Ashton. Ashton is your host from 3 until 7. You have a good rest of the day, and remember, you're listening to 98.5, The Big Dog.
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1: Welcome back to Afternoons with Ashton and happy Tuesday. I hope you're having a great day so far. I'm going to do my best to get you through the rest of this workday together. So let's go ahead and kick off the show today with some Josh Ross. Hey, how you look?

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0: know.
1: 98.5 The Big Dog, that was The Devil I Know by Ashley McBride. Well, today is September 29th, and it's National VFW Day today. It's also Urban National Wildlife Refuge Day, National Silent E Day, and you're going to love this one. It is National Coffee Day. A great day to celebrate with some coffee. We are just getting kicked off with the week, so you're going to need that caffeine to get by. But you know what I always tell you here on Afternoons with Ashton? No matter what day you choose to celebrate today, just make sure you keep it right here on 98.5 The Big Dog.
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10: Patchy fog overnight, otherwise partly cloudy, low 62. Tomorrow, patchy fog in the morning, otherwise mostly sunny. Temperatures near 86. Thursday, sunshine 90.
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0: Luke Bryan on the Big Dog Country, and she knows it. Well, listen, there are shelves and shelves of energy drinks and a new one coming out every week, it seems like. However, John Party goes for something a little more organic when he needs a boost. And for some, it can taste a little funny, but he enjoys kombucha. Here's what he had to say about it.
1: I think it tastes good. It gives you energy. I like the pineapple mango thing. I don't know. It's good. It's like you're just drinking bugs, but they're good bugs.
0: 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Now, that's something I've never tried before, so hey, maybe when I start to feel like I am running out of juice, I'll have to give kombucha a try. 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
8: Patchy fog overnight, otherwise partly cloudy, low 62. Tomorrow, patchy fog in the morning, otherwise mostly sunny. Temperatures near 86. Thursday, sunshine, 90.
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the best of the 90s 2K and today, 98.5 The Big Dog, that was Joe Nichols and Annie Bosco, Better Than You. Now let's keep that country music rolling here on The Big Dog with some Luke Combs, Rethink Some Things.

0: Another one from Miranda Lambert on The Big Dog. That was White Liar. 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
1: That was Cole Swindell bringing us into the second hour of the show today with Hope You Get Lonely Tonight. Now, coming up in this hour, we got some Kenny Chesney for you, some Hardy. We'll be hearing from Keith Urban and Ashley Cook, and you know we've got that Nearly Impossible quiz question coming up. But for right now, let's kick off this hour with some Dan and Shay. Say so.

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98.5 The Big Dog. That was Favorite Country Song by Hardy. Well, as I mentioned earlier in the show, today, September 29th, is National Coffee Day, but Keith Urban doesn't need a special occasion to celebrate his favorite beverage.

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5: Patchy fog overnight, otherwise partly cloudy, low 62. Tomorrow, patchy fog in the morning, otherwise mostly sunny. Temperatures near 86. Thursday, sunshine 90.
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0: what meant to be, but somewhere down deep I still believe we were.
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0: Morgan Wallen on the Big Dog been by now? Well, according to the Farmer's Almanac, fall rates as the favorite season for Americans thanks to the more comfortable temperatures and the changing landscape. There are also activities that can only be enjoyed in the autumn, like fall, apple picking, and corn mazes. Ashley Cook's idea of fall fun leans more towards the upcoming Halloween holiday, and in Nashville, they're both in season now. Here's what she had to say about it.
1: Definitely finding pumpkins at the pumpkin patch. I love that, or like a haunted house. I love a haunted house.
0: Now, I gotta say, I try to take each season as it comes and just appreciate it for what it is, not to give you like a beauty queen answer, but I do. I really try to appreciate every season as it comes, but if I had to choose, fall is definitely my favorite. For Ashley Cook and all your favorite country artists, keep it right here on 98.5 The Big Dog.
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1: Patchy fog overnight, otherwise partly cloudy, low 62. Tomorrow, patchy fog in the morning, otherwise mostly sunny. Temperatures near 86. Thursday, sunshine 90.
0: Do you? Country music. 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

That was the new boyfriend of Stella Lefty here on the Big Dog, Vincent Mason, with Wish You Well. Now it is time to jump into another nearly impossible quiz question for today. The question today is, the first ever webcam was invented at Cambridge University in England to allow the faculty to monitor this. Once again, the first ever webcam was invented at Cambridge University in England to allow the faculty to monitor this. So think about what you think that is. I'll give the answer in the next break. But for right now, the Big Dog here is Shane Prophet. Long live country.

0: Those church bells are ringing on the big dog. That was Carrie Underwood. And now it's time to jump back into our nearly impossible quiz question for today. The question today was, the first ever webcam was invented at Cambridge University in England to allow the faculty to monitor this. So what is it? The answer? Whether the coffee pot in the cafeteria was empty. Now, you know what? That is one heck of a reason to invent the first webcam. And you know what? I'm going to remember that for the rest of my life, I think. And don't forget, today is National Coffee Day, so drink up. Coming up next at the top of the hour, it is going to be that time again for the Hot 5 at 5. Right here only on 98.5 The Big Dog.
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landing in that number four spot on today's Hot 5 at 5, that was Hands Up by Jelly Roll. And now in that number three spot today, this is Coe Wetzel and Ella Langley, Jaded.

holding on tight to that number three spot in today's Hot 5 at 5. That was Jaded by Coe Wetzel and Ella Langley. And now it is time to swing on over to that number two spot today. This is Riley Green, Think As You Drunk.

0: Taylor Swift taking that number one spot in today's Hot 5 at 5 with I Knew It, I Knew You. And that does wrap up the Hot 5 at 5 for today, which is now being brought to you by A&B Construction. You can catch the next Hot 5 at 5 right here tomorrow at 5 o'clock. And you know what day that is? The Way Back Wednesday Hot 5 at 5, right here tomorrow at 5 o'clock, only on 98.5 The Big Dog.
1: Here in Eastern North Carolina, we play by the rules. We know the difference between right and wrong. But Lori Buckhout isn't from around here, and it shows. Buckhout was arrested for drunk driving, putting lives in danger. And instead of owning up to it, Buckhout tried to get out of it by name-dropping a two-star in the Pentagon. Who does she think she is? Lori Buckhout even campaigned with a convicted sex offender, a man who spent 6 years in prison for multiple felony sex crimes against children, some as young as 14, and he spent a decade on the sex offender registry. Lori Buckhout was even caught and fined for insider trading after she bet on her own race. Everything Lori Buckhout does makes it clearer and clearer. Lori Buckhout just isn't one of us. Lori Buckhout just doesn't belong in Congress.
2: I'm Don Davis, candidate for Congress, and I approve this message.
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1: Patchy fog overnight, otherwise partly cloudy, low 62. Tomorrow, patchy fog in the morning, otherwise mostly sunny. Temperatures near 86. Thursday, sunshine 90.
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0: That was Kelsey Hart on the Big Dog with Fireworks. And it is that time again to add a little bit of laughter into our lives. It is that time for our country comic spotlight. This is Tyler Bowe.
1: I'm excited to be here. I had a couple of Red Bulls before the show. Yeah, they said Red Bull gives you wings. I'm like, nah, it gives me heart palpitations and the shakes. I like it though. I don't even care how it tastes. Right? I feel like every time I'm drinking one, someone will tell me how bad it tastes while I'm drinking it. That's rude. It's in my hand. Obviously, I don't care. I'm like, bro, I know it tastes like Skittles and pennies. Right? Doesn't it? Sort of fruity, kind of metallic. It's like eating sweet tarts and drinking out of the sprinklers when you're a kid. Sometimes I have those 5-hour energy shots. You ever have those? Yeah, those are fantastic, like one at a time. Yeah, two's a real bad idea. Yeah. I'll tell you why the math doesn't add up the way you think it might. Yeah, I took two one time like an idiot. I was like, oh, 5-hour energy plus 5-hour energy. I should be looking at about 10 hours of energy. That is not how that works out at all. Yeah, just so you know, you don't get 10 hours of energy. What you get is like a 45-minute panic attack.
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13: Patchy fog overnight, otherwise partly cloudy, low 62. Tomorrow, patchy fog in the morning, otherwise mostly sunny. Temperatures near 86. Thursday, sunshine, 90.
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ham hunt on the Big Dog Country House. Well, it is that time again for Ashton's Pick of the Day, and today's pick, the album it came from went to number one on the country chart on this day in 2018. So here it is, today's pick. This is Carrie Underwood, Cry Pretty.

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1: Long Black Train by Josh Turner. Well, beginning next Monday, we're going to start a new segment here on Afternoons with Ashton called Made Here Monday. That's going to take place Mondays at 5:30. And what's going to happen is we'll be featuring music from local country artists. 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
1: Cody Johnson bringing us into the last hour of the show today with On My Way to You. Now, coming up in this last hour, we got some Gretchen Wilson for you, some Kane Brown and Marshmello. Of course, we've got This Day in Country Music and your True Country Quiz question. But let's go ahead and kick off this hour with some Tucker Wetmore, Brunette.

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1: 98.5 The Big Dog, that was Miles on It by Kane Brown and Marshmallow. Well, it is officially that time again for This Day in Country Music. Today is September 29th, and on this day in 1979, Alabama released their second single, I Wanna Come Over, which became their first top 40 hit, peaking at number 33 on the country charts. On this day in country music in 2008, Alan Jackson released Country Boy, the third single from his album Good Time, which went to number one on the U.S. Billboard Hot Country Singles and Tracks charts. The song became Jackson's 25th U.S. country number one hit, matching George Strait's record for the most number one hits by a country artist since January 1990. And finally, on this day in country music in 2009, Miranda Lambert released her third studio album, Revolution. It debuted at number one on the U.S. Billboard Top Country Albums chart, her third consecutive number one album. It also won Album of the Year Award at the Academy of Country Music Awards and at the Country Music Association Awards in 2010. Well, that does wrap it up for This Day in Country Music for today, September 29th. Come on back tomorrow to find out what happened September 30th.
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0: Jason Aldean on The Big Dog, Don't Tell On Me. Well, in 2022, Jordan Davis and Luke Bryan were celebrating the success of their heartwarming collaboration, Buy Dirt. So in honor of that, today's True Country Quiz question, Jordan did, in fact, buy dirt, but it isn't in Tennessee or in his home state of Louisiana. So where did he buy his plot of land that could put him closer to Justin Moore? Was it Alabama, Kansas, Oklahoma, or Arkansas? If you said Arkansas, then you are correct. For Jordan Davis, Luke Bryan, Justin Moore, and all your favorite country artists, keep it right here, locked in on 98.5 The Big Dog. 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
1: Patchy fog overnight, otherwise partly cloudy, low 62. Tomorrow, patchy fog in the morning, otherwise mostly sunny. Temperatures near 86. Thursday, sunshine 90.
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the best of the 90s 2K and today, 98.5 The Big Dog, that was Morgan Wallen, Lies, Lies, Lies. Well, the 2026 Pumpkin Festival of Spring Hope is taking place this weekend, Friday, October 2nd. 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At 6 p.m., the Embers featuring Craig Woolard will be playing. At 9 p.m., the festival will close on Friday, but no fear. It opens back up on Saturday. 8 a.m., the Giant Produce Way Off check-in. 9 a.m., the festival opens. 9 a.m. Giant Produce Way Off begins. 9 a.m. also the Craft Food Vendors and Kids Zone opens. At 10 a.m. John Weber Music. 12 p.m. the Parade. 1 p.m. Real Rowdy. 1 to 3 p.m. Paint a Pumpkin at Artist Art Center. 4 p.m. the Main Event Band. And 7 p.m. the festival closes. And I will be there from 10 to 12 on Saturday. And I'm going to have a Big Dog gift basket to give away. So come on by and see me. And I'll also be broadcasting right here on The Big Dog. Coming up now on The Big Dog, here is Bells with Dolly Parton, Son of Jolene.

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1: Luke Bryan on the Big Dog Knocking Boots. Well, that does wrap it up here again today on Afternoons with Ashton. As always, thank you so much for tuning in and hanging out with me. It is always an absolute pleasure. We still got the rest of the week to spend together, and you know I'm looking forward to it. But for right now, I hope you enjoy the rest of your night. Please stay safe, take care, and I'll talk to you again tomorrow at 3 here on Afternoons with Ashton on 98.5 The Big Dog.
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1: Yeah, we fancy like Applebee's on a date night.
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0: New country, that's Co-Wetzel featuring Ella Langley. It's called Jaded on Taste of Country Nights. I just gotta say, Ella Langley is living her best life. We follow her on social media and she's out on the road, obviously playing a ton of shows. And every city she goes to during the day, she either goes to a zoo or has like a zoo animal sanctuary, bring zoos. I saw she was petting a snake backstage, hanging out with kangaroos. Like, she's truly one of the biggest country stars on the planet right now, just living her best life, Ella Langley. Hey, it's Evan Paul. I'm over here living my best life. Hopefully you are too on that second shift. I've got Cody Johnson coming up next with Horseback. Hang on.
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0: New country right there. That's Hudson Westbrook and Painted You Pretty on Taste of Country Nights with Evan Paul. My wife and I, our 7-year-old and our 3-year-old, I'm trying to bring them back to the TGIF days on TV. So lately, I've been showing our 7-year-old daughter, Libby, Full House. Yeah, remember back in the day, Full House? We're already up to like season 4. And now when she comes home from school, she's like, I want to watch Full House. And I'm like, yes, I love 90s TV, man, especially when you can make your kids watch it. They'll never know the feeling of waking up Saturday morning for those cartoons, though. Now they got everything on their phones and their iPads and all that stuff. Don't get me started. Hey, coming up next on your second shift, I'll kick things off with Lauren Elena featuring Chase Matthew. Also, a brand new song that just came out from Low Cash called Talking About. That's next. Taste of Country Nights with Evan Paul.
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